Michael Murphy, underwriter on KFOK Community Radio, so that his wife Rebecca has someplace to go every other Tuesday and Saturday. 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Here for the next upcoming hour of music here, the final hour, at 5 o'clock here, the Blue Rock Mind. I'd like to thank Underwriting for Underwriting, Positive Vibes on the Divide. 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As well, I'd like to thank Mr. Unmentionable, because Mr. Unmentionable says, I support it because I like it. 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The Big Empty here at Stone Temple Pilots.

Hey, all right, you're listening to the Blue Rock Mind right here on KFOK LPFM Georgetown 95.1 on the FM dial and streaming the world at KFOK.org. This here is Lowdown by the Big Woo. And before that, we had Puppet String, Humphreys McGee. 10 years after, did Let the Sky Fall. Tea Leaf Green for that Ocean View. Stone Temple Pilots did the Big Empty. And here we are at half hour, KFOK, Blue Rise. 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Box 4238, Georgetown, California, 95634. 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Or come on down here and drop it off at our studio on Main Street in beautiful downtown Georgetown. Beautiful day today. We hit 82 degrees. It's kind of on the warm-up here. As you may know, many of our programs are rebroadcast, so the date may not be accurate. Today is the 8th day of September. It's 5:31 p.m., a little early on that one. Our views and opinions expressed in this program are those of the speaker do not necessarily represent those of KFOK, LPFM, or its major staff or underwriters. Hey, Growlersburg, VFW. Post 9241 is hosting Growlersburg Rebels Rogues and Royals Renaissance Festival.

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It'll be a day of Knights, Pirates, mythology, and music. 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More information may be found on their Facebook page. The Sons in Retirement Group meets the third Monday of every month. They will hold their monthly meeting on September 21st at 11:30 p.m. at the Buckeye Restaurant, located at 7460 Wentworth Springs Road in Georgetown. The speaker will be Bonnie Ray from the Alzheimer's Association. Information, informing the group of community services available. To RSVP prior to the luncheon, you may call Oscar Banjaro at 916-995-8399. And the 28th Annual Father's Daughters Dance Under the Sea presented by the Girl Scouts Troop 822 will be held Saturday, September 12th. That's this Saturday, right? From 5 to 8 p.m. at the Northside School in Cool. To register or for additional information, you may go to danceonthedivide.com. I have my glasses here, so it's a little hard. Hey, Georgetown Fire seeking volunteer fire men and women. You must be 18 or older, have a valid driver's license, a clean criminal record, and be healthy and vigorous. If you think up to the task, you can call them at 530-333-41111. It's a great way to serve your community. And the American Folk Society believes that the American Folk Society is a nonprofit organization dedicated to supporting and programming. I needed my glasses, I'm sorry. 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KLO Zach Nugent happening right now. Trouble Overnight.

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Wrapping up here, a little Rycooter. I think it's going to work out fine. I can feel the fire. That's Ronnie Wood. And J.J. Graham Mofro did the sweetest thing. Poor Man Blues. That was Zach Wilkerson. Trouble Overnight. That was Zach Nugent. I'd like to thank our underwriters for making this all possible. Positive Vibes on the Divide supports KFOK Community Radio and all the broadcasters who bring their varied shows and personalities to the little radio station that could and does. Sweet D and Rasta Jeffrey invite you to tune in Sundays from 4 to 6 p.m. for Positive Vibes on the Divide as well. I'd like to thank for the last hour of music here, Mr. Unmentionable. Mr. Unmentionable says I support it because I like it. Thank you kindly, Mr. Unmentionable. Shout out to our other underwriters, Jose Wine Caves, Marval Food Store, as well as Michael Murphy. Hope you guys all tuned in. That does it. I'll see you guys on the flip side. You know, we can wrap it up here with a little bit of what I got. A little bit of Rusted Root to send me on my way. Thanks for listening. Hope everybody take care. All right. Oh, wrong one. Duh. Okay, here we go.

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Oh, you never can tell. Cherry Garcia Band, Electric on the Eel, live. You know what I mean? That was Lee Michaels. Before that, Hey, Hey, What Can I Do? Led Zeppelin. Jimi Hendrix Experience, Did Wait Till Tomorrow, off Axel's Bold as Love. Lagos Vecina, You Need a Man. And Little For You, Easy to Slip. Yeah, Doug Smug signing off here. To thank our last hour of music here. To Mr. Unmentionable, says I support it because I like it. Was Jose Wine Caves, Michael Murphy, Marval Food Stores, and another that I misplaced the card. And Positive Vibes on the Divide. They support the FLK Community Radio and all the broadcasters who bring their varied shows and personalities to the little station that could and does. Sweet D and Rasta Jeffrey invite you to tune in Sundays from 4 to 6 to Positive Vibes on the Divide. All right. Doug's Mug signing off. See you guys on the flip side. Should be here on Thursday with Little Ridge Radio. We are licensed American River Book Society. All right. Everybody take care. Get out those sweatshirts. It's

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Welcome and thank you so much for joining us today. I want to say also welcome to DJ Taz. So she was just in working on some equipment in here, and I guess she's a new broadcaster. So welcome to KFOK. Yes, you have reached us here at KFOK 95.1 on your FM dial or on that world wide web at kfok.org. The views and opinions expressed in this program are those of the speaker and do not necessarily represent those of KFOK, LPFM, its management, staff, or underwriters. That's right, whatever I say is my own opinion. Okay, I think that's it for right now. Just have some nice classical Handel playing in the background for you.

Well, welcome back. If you're just joining in, I do have the windows open today. I'm feeling the need to get the last bit of summer air flowing in here. So if you hear a lot of trucks and motorcycles, that's just how we roll around here. I do need to tell you that you are listening to KFOK, LPFM in Georgetown. And KFOK is licensed to the American River Folk Society. Here's some information about them. The American River Folk Society is a nonprofit organization dedicated to supporting and promoting the education and presentation. That was a truck with a big American flag on it. Of contemporary, traditional, and multicultural folk music, folklore, and folk dance in the Sierra foothills around the Georgetown Divide. 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Again, this is Differing Waves. We're on every Sunday from noon to 2.

Tomorrow is Labor's Day, and, so, you know, a lot of us have the blues when it comes to the labor that we do for work, so I'm going to be playing a lot of blues today. I have the blues from work, that's for sure. I'm going to be going in after the show today and making that boss woman happy.

And by miss it, I mean I miss Holly when she comes in to clean. I'm wiping down the studio and it's dirtier than normal. Another reason to have the blues. All right, I'm going to play some for you.

Well, welcome back, and thank you so much for listening today. This is Differing Waves right here on KFOK, LPFM in Georgetown, California. I'd like to thank our underwriter, who is helping to keep the music flowing out there into the world, and someone that I quite think is an amazing woman, Bev Ram, Real Estate Services, Real Estate Sales and Consulting in El Dorado, Sacramento and Placer Counties, Notary Services on the Divide also. Bev Ram's phone number is 916-870-8575. Her email is bevram@outlook.com. I'll spell that for you. That's B-E-V-R-A-M-M. And Bev is actually the woman who sold me my house years ago, or helped me find the house and, you know, did all the... She was my realtor. I guess that's the way you would say it. She helped me find the house that I bought and all the paperwork. And let's see. Also, at the half hour, KFOK provides public service announcements. 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Box 4238, Georgetown, California, 95634. 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And if you would like to email it, you can send it to announcements@kfok.org. That's plural, announcements. As you know, many of our programs are rebroadcast, so the dates read may not be accurate. Next up, we have some Aretha for you.

guys doing today? Welcome to day two at the Chicago Blues Festival. Let them know that you're ready

Well, I think that was just Dylan and Stacy driving by and honking over here. If so, hello. Also, I'd like to thank my underwriters for this hour, Cool Optometry and Dr. Thomas Reggio support KFOK Community Radio. 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They can be reached at 530-887-8048. And NAMI, the National Alliance on Mental Illness, Understanding and Accommodating a Person with a Mental Illness, will help erase the stigma and help a person towards recovery. Change a heart, change a mind. More information, Bonnie can be reached on the Divide at 530-333-1482 or 530-457-7572. This is Differing Waves. We're on every Sunday from noon to 2 p.m. right here on KFOK LPFM in Georgetown, 95.1 on your FM dial or on that World Wide Web at kfok.org. It is Labor Day tomorrow, and so I've been playing the blues around here. Some soul, some blues, some Americana, but, you know, we're keeping it like that today. And what else? I think that's it. I just want to get back to it for you. Thanks for listening to Differing Waves. We're on every Sunday from noon to 2. And the theme of our show is the working woman's blues.

Good afternoon and welcome back. Thank you for joining us. This is Differing Waves right here on KFOK LPFM in Georgetown, California. I'd like to thank my last underwriter of the day that's kept that music flowing out there to you. GDPUD KFOK receives underwriting support from the Georgetown Divide Public Utility District. Serving the water needs of the Georgetown Divide, GDPUD is committed to the community. For more information about GDPUD activities, they can be reached at 530-333-4356 or online at gd-pud.org. And I also wanted to make a public service announcement. The 28th Annual Father-Daughter Dance Under the Sea, presented by Girl Scout Troop 822, will be held on Saturday, September 12th, 2026, from 5 to 8 p.m. at the Northside School in Cool. To register for an additional information, you may go to danceofthedivide.com. This is Differing Waves. We're on every Sunday from noon to 2. 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Well, we'll be wrapping up here in about 10 minutes, and this has been a Labor Day show. I did play some Dolly, though, just because that's something to grieve about. And, I hope that you're having a restful day. I'm actually going into work on Labor Day, because that's the kind of job I have. Right now. I guess that's it for right now. I just have a couple more songs to play for you. I'm going to get back to some Johnny Cash after this. Thanks for listening.

I hate to interrupt this beautiful music, but I don't know if I mentioned what today's date is. Today is September 6th, 2026. Labor Day is tomorrow.

There once was a musical troupe, a pickin' singin' folk group. They sang the mountain ballads and the folk songs of our land. They were long on musical ability, folks thought they would go far, but political incompatibility

said, oh dear. Now this should be a lesson. If you plan to start a folk group, don't go mixing politics with the folk songs of our land. Just work on harmony and diction, play your banjo well, and if you have political conviction, keep them to yourself. Now the one on the left works in a bank, and the one in the middle drives a truck. The one on the right's an all-night DJ, and the guy in the rear got drafted

Good evening, Georgetown. You're listening to KFOK, LPFM, Georgetown. And you? Well, you, my friend, have tuned in to Night School. And my name's Stephen, and I'd like to welcome you here tonight on this second day of September 2026. And if by chance you're tuning in here at 95.1 FM, somewhere here in Georgetown, you know what I'm saying when I say this has been a beautiful day. And it feels like the seasons may be changing. And if you're streaming in there on the World Wide Websical at KFOK.org, I want to tell you I'm just as happy to see you here tonight. Now, it's been a day, I'm telling you. And if by chance you're new to Night School, I feel it's my job to let you know we got a few ground rules that you got to follow. Little something to keep your mind occupied and your feet going in the right direction. So here they come. Pay attention. There's going to be a quiz later on. When you hear one of those songs that get your heads bobbing and your feet tapping in, my friend, I guarantee you're going to hear a bunch of those tonight right out of the gate. Please take it as my personal invitation to stand up and push that coffee table back. Pull someone special real close, whether they are human or furry or scaly. And dance like nobody's watching right there in your living room. But on the level, my friends, I want you to think about things tonight, the big things and the little things, because they both matter and they both count. Try to do something in the world that makes a difference for the good. Most of all, let's not forget to have a little bit of fun every now and again, don't you know? Now, every single week I try to come up with a theme, some idea, some concept, some object to wrap all of the songs around and give it a sense of continuity. And tonight's no exception. Now, the other day I got on an airplane and I had to show my ID and all that stuff. And, you know, TSA is, they're thorough. I'll give them that. But it got me thinking about the nature of identity and how we live up to these things that we call names. And titles and stuff like that. And so tonight's show is the name show. And every single song has got a name in the title or in the subject line. And I want you to listen closely to them. See if you can pick out all the names. And see if you can pick out why those names are in this show. I gave a little thought to this one, my friends. So, without any further ado, my friends, let's get into Night School. It's the name show.

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It's the name show. Right, Betty?

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What'd you say your name was? Gloria?

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And you're in night school. This next one, it's for my buddy Andy. I can hear you.

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You can email it to announcements at kfok.org, or you can just walk on down Main Street and drop it off here at our studio. As you know, many of our programs are rebroadcast, so the dates read may not be accurate, but I think most of them are. I think I got to turn that down just a little bit. Let me let you know about a couple of things. First up, a defensible space tip from the Georgetown Divide Fire Safe Council. Protect your chimney. 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And the House of Prayer, located in Garden Valley at 7901 Highway 193, provides commodities distribution, free food on the second and fourth Wednesday of each month from 3 to 5. For more information, Kathy Stegan can be reached at 530-333-1881. And Poor Reds and Forever Yours Rescue Fundraiser will be held on October 15th from 5 to 8 p.m. It's going to be some live music, food, and dogs to meet and greet. 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They're located at 3782 Winding Creek Lane in Garden Valley, which is just off of Marshall Road. For more information, contact Patricia at 415-680-4181 or email poppytreegardens@gmail.com. They also have frisbee golf, darts, ping pong, and a great open mic on Friday evening. So go and check those guys out. Well, all right, my friends, this is the Name Show. And I think that no true show that's got names as its theme would be complete without this next one. So sit down, turn up the volume, get a load of this.

0: 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And this one goes out for my good friend Al.
1: The first song I get to sing for you tonight is a song John Prine and I wrote, and we tried to put into one song everything that had ever been in any of the country and western songs we had ever heard. That's why I borrowed this hat from John. David Allan Coe actually recorded this. I'd like to thank him too. So here's the song.

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1: Well, I've seen my name a few times in the phone book. And on the neon sign above the bar I used to own. And there's only one thing that I'm really sure of. I'm going to hear it when my savior calls me home. Well, we left out a lot of stuff. We left out farms, mother, prison, trucks, trains, getting drunk thanks to coke, dead dogs like old Chef, and a big holiday like Christmas, say. And with all due respect, you can't have a good country song without mother, prison, farms, trucks, trains, Christmas, dead dogs like old Chef, and getting drunk. So here's the last verse.

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And this next one, it goes out for Lulu. How you doing?

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This next one goes out to Grace, all the way out there in the deserts of Burning Man. Hope you're having fun, girl.

You're listening to KFOK, LP FM, Georgetown. Well, my friends, a little look at the clock on the wall says we're just about at 9 o'clock. And up in here, in this house, that means only one thing. We've reached the halftime show. And in the halftime show, I'd like to take a little break from the music, spend a little time giving some thanks to those kind souls who help us keep the lights on and the music coming to you. Those would be our underwriters. And then it's my way to give you a little mind candy to think about, a little something on topic, on the theme of the evening, a little something for you to consider as we move through the second half of the show. And tonight's no exception. You know, but before we get to that esoteric stuff, let me just remind you that the American River Folk Society is a non-profit organization dedicated to supporting and promoting the education and presentation of contemporary, traditional, multicultural folk music, folklore, and dance in the Sierra foothills and around the Georgetown Divide. As the owner of the KFOK community radio license, the American River Folk Society believes that operating a community radio station helps further these goals and is essential for a sustainable community. Want to thank Chris and Peg, who say, we love the great variety of broadcasters and enjoy the young broadcasters who are becoming proficient in the trade. We love that KFOK keeps us informed of the Divide's happenings, and we are honored to be underwriters. Thanks, Chris. Thanks, Peg. Want to thank the People's Mountain Market, which is held every Saturday from 9 a.m. to noon in the Garden Valley Park. The market runs from May through October with fresh vegetables, cut flowers, baked goods, local artisans, and much more. More information is available at Karen McHatton at 530-333-0653. The People's Mountain Market is a community partner with the Georgetown Divide Recreation District and KFOK Community Radio. Hey, that's us. It must have been a couple of months has gone by. I get this next announcement every other month or so. And I try to read it with a straight face, and I'm going to try again. It's not working. The Pink Pussy Hats. The Pink Pussy Hat, sister, grandmother, auntie, babe, goddess, and mom celebrate. The Pussy Hat is a symbol of support and solidarity for women's rights. Wow, I made it all the way through that time. All right. And Zen Shura, offering careers of insurance sales. No experience is necessary. 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Evan Orrick can be reached at 916-865-8247 for more information. Well, all right. So, I've done a name show before with some different songs. There's lots of great name songs out there, but at the halftime show in that one, I read the great scene from William Shakespeare's Romeo and Juliet, where Romeo is talking to Juliet, who's up on the balcony, and I'm not going to do that one tonight, even though it's a great passage, and I highly suggest you read it. But, you know, I was thinking this afternoon, and the whole idea of a name is really just a title, sort of like, you know, the title of an occupation. The name that your folks give you is, you know, oftentimes it's selected before you're even born. So you got to make the best with what you're given. And sometimes it can be illuminating about who you are, and sometimes maybe not so much. But really, a name is just a title. Really, what's behind a name is the idea of self-knowledge, knowledge of self. And that's what I want to talk with you about right now. You know, when I was a teacher, I shared a lot of cool writers with my students, and one of the ones that I loved reading then, I still love reading him today, is Khalil Gibran. Because he wrote a book called The Prophet, and in that book, he speaks about so many different facets of society and reality and these little wrinkles that we all think about, but we never really give voice to it. And
I want to share a selection that he wrote on the concept of self-knowledge. And again, I'm going to tell you, I'm going to give a shameless plug for Khalil Gibran. If you have not had a chance to read his book, The Prophet, run, don't walk to a bookstore and get yourself a copy. Download it, whatever you got to do. But this is a gift of literature. Listen to this. And a man said, "Speak to us of self-knowledge." And he answered, saying, "Your hearts know in silence the secret of the days and the nights, but your ears thirst for the sound of your heart's knowledge. You would know in words that which you have always known in thought. You would touch with your fingers the naked body of your dreams. And it is well that you should. The hidden wellspring of your soul must needs rise and run murmuring to the sea, and the treasure of your infinite depths would be revealed to your eyes. But let there be no scales to weigh your unknown treasure, and seek not the depths of your knowledge with a staff or a sounding line. For self is a sea boundless and measureless. Say not, 'I have found the truth,' but rather, 'I have found a truth.' Say not, 'I have found the path to the soul.' Say rather, 'I have met the soul walking on my path.' For the soul walks on all paths. The soul walks not upon a line, neither does it grow like a reed. The soul unfolds itself like a lotus of countless petals." Let that sink in for a moment. What's he talking about? Well, in my humble opinion, and I'm not saying I know for sure, I think what that passage is suggesting is that you are evolving. And who you thought you knew when you look at yourself is not the same today as it was yesterday. And it's not going to be the same again tomorrow, because every single day you live and you experience life, you evolve and you change. And so the nature of your identity is ongoing. It's evolving. And maybe that's the whole point of life in the first place, right? Because I think if we're the exact same people today as we were yesterday or last year or 10 years ago, then we're not really changing very much. So don't be afraid to change. Don't be afraid to evolve. Ask those big questions and keep on walking. My friends, you've tuned in to Night School. And, you know, I mentioned it last week, but when we lost Dolly Parton last week, we lost a powerhouse. That lady wrote over 3,000 songs during her life. 3,000 songs. That's something right there. Anyway, she got a ton of great ones, but this is the one that I'm going to play for Dolly Parton. You're in Night School, my friends.

0: Rest in peace, Dolly Parton. You're in night school, my friends.
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Well, all right. Let's see here. 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As you know, many of our programs are rebroadcast, so the dates read may not be accurate. But I think most of them are, and that's a good thing. Don't you know? Okay, so this defensible space tip from the Georgetown Divide Fire Safe Council. 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And Poor Reds and Forever Yours Rescue Fundraiser will be on October 15th from 5 to 8 p.m. It's going to be live music, food, and dogs to meet a great location at 6221 Pleasant Valley Road in El Dorado. And finally,

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Vendors vary from week to week. They're located at 7382 Winding Creek Lane in Garden Valley, just off of Marshall Road. Those guys also have a great open mic on Friday night, hosted by my good friend Mick Staggers. So go on out to the Barm House Brewery, get yourself a beer, play a game, go throw a frisbee, play a guitar, play a kazoo, go on out there and tell a joke or two. Lots and lots of fun. Well, all right, my friends, we got about a half hour left of the show, and I got a few more good ones for you. Remember, this is the Name Show, and you're in night school.

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Right, Mary? Mary Jane? That's what I'm talking about, baby.

0: You're listening to KFOK, LPFM, Georgetown. Oops. Another great song. Hey, my friends, a little look at the clock on the wall says we're just about at 10 o'clock, and that means we've reached the end of another edition of Night School. This has been the Name Show. Want to say thank you for all you guys for listening and calling in your requests. It's pretty cool. I love playing your songs for you, and you come up with some great ones, and you change the fabric of the show. So that's really cool. I appreciate you. In the week ahead, I want you to take care of yourselves, though. You know, seasons are changing, so you know, gotta get yourself prepared. Maybe start thinking about some firewood or something. I should take my own advice there. Also, take care of each other on the level. This one's more important. You know, you see somebody who may be a little bit down. Maybe they're not even saying anything about it, but you know, you're smart. You can figure stuff out. Little kindness, little empathy goes a whole long way. You know, and if life gives you that chance to step forward and be the difference and make a difference, my friends, take a big deep breath. Know we got your back, and make a good first step. All right, I will chat with you in a week. I hope you have a good one. I got one more song for you.
1: Before you slip.
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0: All right, and a good evening to you wherever you may be. You're tuned to KFOK LPFM Georgetown. My name is Greg, and this is another edition of X Marks Spot. Thanks for being here on this third day of September 2026. 8:06 in the evening here at Georgetown, California. Beautiful Georgetown evening it is, of course. Some cloud cover, rain possible later in the evening here in Georgetown, but we'll see. No stars peeking through the clouds tonight, and Main Street is a little bit quiet this evening, but beautiful evening nonetheless. And we are so fortunate tonight to have a guest in the studio. Would you like to introduce yourself?
1: Yeah, I'm Cooper Russell.
0: Well, hello there, Cooper. How are you doing tonight?
1: Pretty good.
0: Okay, thanks so much for being here. And we're going to need some help with some of our underwriters. One of the things we like to do here at KFOK is to thank all of our underwriters, without whom we wouldn't be able to keep the lights on. So first up, we want to give a big thanks to Zensura for their financial support of KFOK. 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Coop, would you like to read one of your cards?
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0: Here, you know what? 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
0: Okay, nice job. Got another underwriter here we'd like to acknowledge, and that's the Windfall. Big thanks goes out to the Windfall for their financial support of KFOK. Advertising in the Windfall is a strategy to reach consumers of El Dorado County and beyond. Local content, local commerce, local community. The Windfall also publishes KFOK's weekly broadcast schedule. And for more information, you can reach the Windfall at 530-621-1698. Do we have anybody else to say thanks to, Coop?
1: Yeah, we got one more. American River Conservancy. Since 1986, ARC has been located in Land Trust on the Divide. Donations and volunteers keep rivers and lands preserved for life. The ARC event calendar can be found at arconservancy.org and events.
0: Okay, well done. All right, once again, this is X Marks Spot. My name is Greg. I have Cooper as my helper tonight. Cooper will be my wingman. And I want to say thanks for being here. Again, we are broadcasting live on this third day of September 2026. A quiet evening in Georgetown, some cloud cover, 63 degrees outside the massive and imposing KFOK building here in downtown Georgetown. And, of course, the first hour we will be punking it up, old-school Los Angeles punk rock. And then the second hour is always more of a kinder and gentler hour. So, anyway, settle in for 2 hours of great music. You're not going to hear too many other places. And, again, can't say it enough. Thanks for being here.

feels good to say I won. 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It

0: All right, once again, you're tuned to KFOK LPFM Georgetown. My name is Greg. This is X Marks Spot. Thanks for being here on this third day of September, 2026 AD. 8:35 in the evening here at Georgetown, California. Beautiful Georgetown evening. It is cloudy, chance of rain, 63 degrees outside the studio. And if you are a fan of this show, you would know this is about the time we like to read what's going on in these parts and beyond. And we are so fortunate tonight. I have a wingman here with me, and Cooper is going to help us read through these cards. So, Cooper, why don't you take the first one?
1: All right, thank you. We got poor reds for every... We have poor reds for your research fundraiser will be at October 15th from 5 to 8. There will be live music, food, and dogs to meet and greet. Located at 6221 Pleasant Valley Road, El Dorado.
0: All right. Nice job, Coop. All right. Something else coming up. The Vibes Up Music Festival will take place at Henningsen's Lotus Park. And that is in, you guessed it, Lotus. And that'll be October 2nd through October 4th. Starts at 9 a.m. on October 2nd. And this is a Cali Reggae Music Fest. And celebrating kids and community. And the Vibes Up Music Festival does have a Facebook page. If you'd like more info.
1: We have a Christian-based program at Cool Church Community Church. 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
0: All right, well done, Cooper. And we would also like to let you know that the Marshall Grange Youth Sign-Up Meeting, that'll take place September 14th, 6 p.m. at the Marshall Grange. Come and sign up for projects including market, livestock, dog training, arts and crafts, all kinds of stuff. And this will be open to 5 through 19-year-olds. All right, Cooper, thank you so much for helping with these announcements. I hope everybody had their Microsoft Outlook going, and hopefully they had their Blackberries opened up and their Palm Pilots to keep track of all this stuff. Should we talk about what we've been listening to?
1: Yeah.
0: Okay. So, let's talk about what we've been listening to. We have been punking it up here at X Marks Spot, as we always do for the first hour. We heard from Billy Zoom and his Ramonatures. Heard Bear Williams, Bear writing, playing, and producing the X Marks Spot theme song. We heard from X, We're Having Much More Fun off of More Fun in the New World. The Alley Cats off of 1981's Nightmare City. That was the title track, Nightmare City. That is a Time Coast record release. We also heard More X, Devil Doll, off of More Fun in the New World. Of course, Devil Doll has the best guitar solo ever. It only lasts about 12 seconds, though, so if you blink, you miss it. And Agent Orange brought us America. That's off of 1981's classic Living in Darkness, Posh Boy record release. Spray Paint the Walls, that was Black Flag off of 1981's Damaged, SST Records. The Weirdos brought us Solitary Confinement, that's from 1978. And also from 1978, we heard from the Alley Cats, Nothing Means Nothing Anymore. And both of those are Danger House record releases. Danger House captured a lot of the early Los Angeles punk rock, and both of those bands and songs were on Danger House Records. And we also heard from The Adolescents off of their blue album, Lisa Fancher and Frontier Records from 1981. And that was Amoeba. And we finish things off with Garbage Man. That is from the Cramps off of Songs the Lord Taught Us, 1980. Anyway, you are tuned to KFOK LPFM Georgetown. My name is Greg. I am with
1: Cooper.
0: And Cooper, thank you so much for being here tonight. Couldn't be doing this without you. So anyway, hope you're enjoying this music. Great music. You're not going to hear too many other places. And we will be punking it up for another 20 minutes or so. And then we will move to a kinder, gentler genre of music. So again, you are tuned to KFOK, LPFM Georgetown. Thanks for being here.

All right, once again, you're tuned to KFOK LPFM Georgetown. My name is Greg. This is another edition of X Marks the Spot. 9:02 in the evening here in Georgetown, California, on this third day of September 2026, Anno Domini. I have lost my wingman, Cooper. He had to go home and get some homework done. So, Cooper, thanks for all your help. And it's fun having you in the studio. Speaking of fun in the studio, we couldn't do any of this if it were not for our underwriters. Our underwriters provide us with so much, we couldn't keep the lights on if not for our underwriters. So let's give thanks to a few of them. And a longtime supporter of KFOK, first up, Georgetown Hardware. And a big thank you goes out to Georgetown Hardware for their continued financial support all these years of KFOK. 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They are open Monday through Saturday, 8 until 6, and on Sundays, 9 until 5. And Georgetown Hardware is located in the Buffalo Hills Center. And a big thank you also goes out to The Windfall. Advertising in The Windfall is a strategy to reach consumers of El Dorado County and beyond. Local content, local commerce, and local community. The Windfall also publishes KFOK's weekly broadcast schedule. And if you'd like more info about The Windfall, you can reach them at 530-621-1698. A big thank you also goes out to the American River Conservancy for their financial support. 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

And speaking of thanks, I want to take just a minute to give a big thank you to the ladies downstairs in the cafeteria whipping up yet another fantastic meal. For the entire X Marks Spot cast and crew, as well as the KFOK building maintenance staff. So Gladys, Agatha, Mabel, thank you so much for yet another great meal. The wonderful smells are wafting through the entire building here, coming up through the elevator shafts. And tonight was roast chicken, green beans, mashed potatoes and gravy, a tossed green salad, and of course, Mabel's famous iced tea. Thank you, Mabel. Thank you, Gladys. Thank you, Agatha. And let's talk about what we've been listening to for the past half hour or so. We ended the first segment of this show with The Cramps, and we started the second with The Cramps. We heard from Songs the Lord Taught Us from 1980, and that was Mad Daddy. No mistaking The Cramps right there, right? We heard from 45 Grave, Violent World. That's off of 1983's Sleep in Safety. Hot House, that was X, off of More Fun in the New World from 1984. Hey, Hey, We're the Gories. That song had a tough time getting launched there, but we finally did it. A lesser production crew would have crumbled under that kind of pressure, but the entire X Marks Spot production crew, we worked through that. But anyway, that is Hey, Hey, We're the Gories from The Gories, straight out of Detroit. In fact, I think that is the only band we have played tonight. Well, no, there's one more, but they are not from Los Angeles. Anyway, best album title ever, I Know You're Fine, But How You Doing? All right, another X tune, Drunk in My Past. That goes out to the good folks across the way. New Rose, that was the other band, not from Los Angeles. We jumped across the pond there. And that New Rose is off of the 1977 initial offering from The Damned from Great Britain. And I think the official title of that album is Damned, Damned, Damned. I guess you could say Damned to the Third Power, Damned Cubed, or even Thrice Damned, I guess would work. But anyway, great song there from The Lads. And then we finish things off as we always do with Fog City. That is from Sitting and Waiting off of Sandpaper Dolls. Again, thank you so much for being here. You are tuned to KFOK LPFM Georgetown. My name is Greg. This is X Marks the Spot, and we will jump into a kinder, gentler genre of music. Similar artists, a lot of these artists are the same as the first hour, but their music has evolved and matured is a good word to use. But anyway, thanks for being here. Hope you enjoy the music.

All right, once again, you're tuned to KFOK LPFM Georgetown. My name is Greg. This is X Marks the Spot. Thank you so much for being here this evening. Hope you're enjoying this great music. You're not going to hear too many other places. 9:33 in the evening here at Georgetown, California. Main Street is quiet. The watering holes are not doing a brisk business tonight, but some business. A few people out and about here and there. 61 degrees outside the studio. Cloudy with a chance of rain this evening. Hope wherever you are is comfy and cozy. And again, thanks to the ladies downstairs for yet another fantastic meal, a real stick-to-the-ribs meal tonight. So thank you, ladies. And get your Palm Pilots opened up, get the BlackBerry fired up, a chisel and a rune stick, a piece of charcoal and a piece of slate. However it is you keep track of things, because we got a lot going on. First up, the Georgetown Oddfellows Hall presents Comedy for a Cause. And that'll be Saturday, September 12th. That'll run from 5:30 to 9 p.m. Dinner will be by the Native Sons of the Golden West. There's a no-host bar, cash only, no cards. And the Oddfellows Hall is located at 6240 Main Street, right here in downtown Georgetown. And Sunday Burgers, Brews, and Bloody Marys is hosted by Tracy of the VFW Post 9241, which just so happens to be right across the road from the KFOK building. This will run Sundays 1 to 7 p.m. And the Oddfellows Hall's, the VFW Post is located at 6297 Main Street, right here in downtown Georgetown. And they also have a Facebook page. And Saturday, September 26th, from 10 to 5, is the Gold Digger Market. And this will be at the Auburn Fairgrounds. And they will feature homemade goods, antiques, home decor, and beyond. And the House of Prayer in Garden Valley, located 7901 Highway 193, provides commodities distribution, free food, on the second and fourth Wednesdays from 3 to 5 p.m. And if you'd like more information about the House of Prayer commodities distribution, you can call Kathy Stiggin at 530-333-1881.

And if you're wondering what we've been listening to, let's talk about that real quick. We started things off at the top of the hour. A tune from X off of their album See How We Are, and that was the title track. And that album's a little different. It was from 1987. Excuse me. No Billy Zoom on that album. X got a little crowded for a bit. Had Dave Alvin and Tony Gilkison as both guitar players. And Dave Alvin was in the band for just a bit, and then he departed to do his own thing. And Tony Gilkison stuck on for about 10 years, and then, of course, Billy Zoom came back, and the rest is history. But anyway, great tune right there, See How We Are from X. We heard from Dead Rock West off of their album Honey and Salt. That was Highway 1. And Gun Sale at the Church, of course, that is the Beat Farmers off of their great album Van Gogh. We heard from Elin Jewell off of her album Sea of Tears. That is Let the Rain Roll In, a great song, a beautiful song. Dave Alvin brought us Every Night About This Time. And that is off of his album The King of California. And Richie Valens from his 1959 self-titled debut album. That is O'Donna. Tragedy right there. That album was released 9 days post-mortem for Richie Valens, who had left high school. He was actually a senior in high school, and he recorded all those songs, and that album came out, and the rest is history. And unfortunately, we I think we just got the tip of the iceberg from Richie Valens. Oh, and at the top of the hour, speaking of Richie Valens, we heard from Los Lobos, I Got Loaded, off of their second album, How Will the Wolf Survive? And that popped into my head because they did all the music for the movie from 1984, La Bamba, and David Hidalgo on vocals. Okay, thanks again for being here. We've got about 20 minutes left of great music. You're not going to hear too many other places. You are tuned to KFOK, LPFM Georgetown. My name is Greg, and this is X Marks the Spot.

And once again, you're tuned to KFOK LPFM Georgetown. This has been another edition of X Marks the Spot. Thank you so much for being here on this third day of September, 2026 AD. 9:52 in the evening here at Georgetown, California. And of course, a beautiful Georgetown evening it is. Some clouds in the sky, rain predicted for overnight. And then tomorrow should be another beautiful day. Anyway, we have come up on the end of tonight's edition. But before we go anywhere, let's take just a moment to give thanks to some of our underwriters, without whom we wouldn't be able to do much of anything here at KFOK. So, first up, a big thanks goes out to Zensure for their financial support of KFOK. Zensure, offering careers in insurance sales, no experience necessary, training and placement by local and experienced persons. Evan Orrick can be reached at 916-865-8247 if you would like more info. And a big thanks goes out to the American River Conservancy for their financial support of KFOK. Since 1989, ARC has been the local land trust on the divide. 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The ARC's event calendar can be found at arconservancy.org. And a big thanks goes out to The Windfall for their financial support of KFOK. 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Local content, local commerce, local community. The Windfall also publishes KFOK's weekly broadcast schedule. And for more information, you can reach The Windfall at 530-621-1698. 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They're open Monday through Saturday, 8 to 6, and Sundays, 9 to 5. 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And while we're on the subject of thanks, let's few more people to say thanks to. First up, a big thank you goes out to Bear Williams for writing, playing, and producing the X Mark Spot theme song. The Quarantine Crew, Scott, Dan, JJ, and John, tuning in from various parts of the globe. Various Thompsons tuned in throughout El Dorado County. Kim right here in Georgetown, and Cooper also tuning in here tonight in Georgetown. And a big thanks to Cooper for all that he did to support X Marks the Spot tonight, reading lots of cards and organizing things. So thank you, Cooper. And of course, a big thanks to the ladies downstairs in the kitchen, Gladys, Agatha, and Mabel. Do so much for us. So thank you, ladies. Yet another fantastic meal from the crew. And let's talk real quick about what we just listened to. We heard from Dead Rock West again, another tune off of Honey and Salt, and that was All I Know. The Gun Club, Jeffrey Lee Pierce, and that version, this was, Mother of Earth was the name of that song. That's off of their album Miami. And they were a trio at that time. I believe it was Terry Graham on drums, Ward Dotson on bass and guitar, and Jeffrey Lee Pierce on guitar. The Gun Club went through several incarnations, and that was, I think, the last one. So anyway, that was the Gun Club right there. And then we finished off with Dave Alvin off of his album King of California, Won't Be Leaving. Speaking of leaving, we will be vacating the premises here in just a minute or two.
But before that, Eliza Gilkison is going to take us out of here. Because this party is over, and God willing, we will be back again next Thursday from 8 to 10 with another edition of X Marks a Spot. We'll talk to you on the radio in 1 week. KFOK LPFM Georgetown, license 2, the American River Folk Society.

Here he goes, tinkling off into the day. Good morning, Fatheads. Welcome to the first Fathead radio show of 2020. 2020, the perfect vision. This will be the perfect year as the Giants will win the World Series. That's all I'm going to say. 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My name's Kathy, and this is Fathead Radio. I will be with you, y'all, here until noon. If any of the tech group is listening, we were off air again when I came in, so I don't know what's up with that, and I don't know enough. I don't have the password to get the computer going. So maybe y'all want to give me that, and I can turn us on when I come in first thing in the morning and we're down. But I would like to thank my underwriters for this first hour of three of helping to keep us on the air, my good pals and longtime supporters, Paul and Margaretta Doms, longtime Divide community members and founding members of KFOK Community Radio, are proud to underwrite programming on The Voice of the Divide and say thank you for great, unique shows that you won't hear anywhere else. Thanks, Paul and Margaretta, for your support. And I think we may have strong-armed Dickie D into doing a once-a-month show on his own. It was suggested he come in at midnight, and that way, you know, he won't need to be nervous and blah, blah, blah. But we'll see. It's fun being a broadcaster. It's a great way to start off your new year. Training's provided. It don't cost much. And it really is a blast to come in here. First one in the morning. Nobody's here. I get to turn on the lights. Hang this year's Arabian Horse calendar. Yeah, baby. So the number here is 530-333-4300 if you want to call. But let's just get right back into the music, going back to 1971 with Paul Seibel. Thanks for coming with me on Fathead Radio. 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

old. I had seen some trains before, so it's hard to figure out what I'm at the depot for. Trains are big and black and smoking, steam screaming at the wheels, and bigger than anything they is, least that's the way she feels. Trains are big and black and smoking, louder than July 4. But everybody's acting like this might be something more than just picking up the mail. Are the soldiers from the war? This something that even old man Wyman never seen before. And it's a late afternoon on a hot Texas day, and something strange is going on, and we're all in the way. Now there's 50 or 60 people just sitting on the cars, and the old men left their dominoes and come down from the bars. And everybody's checking, old Jack Kittrell check his watch, and us kids put our ears to the rails to hear them pop. So we already noted when it finally said train time, and you'd have thought that Jesus Christ himself was rolling down the line. Cause things got real quiet, Mama jerked me back

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But no one seemed concerned enough to tell his family of just exactly where his bones would lie. Oh, yes, they'd had a trial, but it didn't last too long. The judge began to smile as they sang that hanging song. They said, we're gonna hang you from that hanging tree, 'cause what you done was in the first degree. We'll send a preacher to bless your soul, and we'll dig that 6-foot hole. We're gonna hang you from that hanging tree. From the Black Hills, he'd come into the town of Parmalee.

0: that town. 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They blamed him for the killing, then they let him into town. We're gonna hang you from that hanging tree, 'cause what you done was in the first degree. We'll send a preacher to bless your soul, and we'll dig that 6-foot hole. We're gonna hang you from that hanging tree.
1: Well, the marshal of this town was a crook named Willie B.

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We'll send a preacher to bless your soul, and we'll dig that 6-foot hole.

0: said,
1: 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For I done saw the killing, and me story shall be told. Had the murderer was your marshal, will he be?
2: Well, that hussy looked in disbelief, ashamed for what they'd done. That man had run this town too long, but now his day had come.
1: We're gonna hang him from that hanging tree, but what he done was in the first degree. We'll send the preacher to bless his soul, and we'll dig that 6-foot hole. We're gonna hang him from that hanging tree.
3: We're gonna hang him from that hanging tree, 'cause what you done was in the first degree. We'll send a preacher to bless your soul, then we'll dig that 6-foot hole. We're gonna hang him from that hanging tree.
1: Yes, we're gonna hang that old Marshal Willie B. We're gonna hang him from that hanging tree.

come on now. There we are. I can't think of a better way to get a Friday morning off to a good start than some Rodney Crowell. Oh, hubba hubba. Never get tired of that fellow. You're listening to Fathead Radio on your community-supported radio station, KFOK, LPFM, Georgetown, 95.1 on your FM dial, KFOK.org, all over the world. And you just heard off of What Will the Neighbors Think, going way back, Rodney Crowell. Oh, what a feeling. And before that, one of the lads from Australia with whom he's touring, Joe Robinson, off of his so far one and only CD, Undertones. You heard, Do You Want It to Be Me? Well, heck yeah, he's cute. If you saw him, he'd say yes. And Helms, Cash, Harris, and Daniels, Can You Hold Please? Gave you One More Shot. That would be LeVon Helm. Johnny Cash, not Roseanne, Johnny Cash, Emmylou Harris, Charlie Daniels. And before that, Norton Buffalo, he wrote this song. He sang it with... Oh, why am I losing track? Oh, no, no, no. Oh, it'll come to me. Anyway, One More Shot. And that goes way back to 71. And what, or 77 rather, I'm sorry. Before that, The Guys, Guy Clark with Texas 1947. And before that, the same song by Steve Earle and the Dukes off of their album, Guy. And we started with Paul Seibel, Pinto Pony. Walter Brennan, that's who it is. Ta-da, Walter Brennan, The Hanging Tree. Did I say that, The Hanging Tree? Yeah, it was in there. That's the one that Norton Buffalo wrote, 1977. So, okay, enough of that confusion. Just seeing if y'all are on your toes today. At the half hour, KFOK provides public service announcements. 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Provide the information and mail it to P.O. 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I fell, followed a fellow in this morning, and he went right to the Miners Club, so he's getting an early start. The California State Association of Counties will be coming to the January 7th El Dorado County Board of Supervisors meeting with potential actions relative to the PG&E public safety power shutdowns. Weren't those fun? The meeting location is 330 Fair Lane in Placerville, and the time is 10 a.m. For details, visit, and this was easy, counties.org. Here's some of Big Sandy's Fly Right Boys for you.

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There's something to do tomorrow, just in case you're running out of stuff. Silver Screen Classic Movies presents the 1938 film, A Slight Case of Murder, on Saturday, January 4th. That's tomorrow. Show times are noon, 3:30 and 7:30 in the Beecher Room at the Auburn Library, 350 Nevada Street. 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One of our proud underwriters, the Shingle Springs Community Association, starts 2020 off with its second Saturday night concert on January 11th. These are BYOB events, and you may bring a potluck dish to share if you wish. To find out who the entertainment is for this event, call Jamie at 530-672-7442. And should you go there, tell them you heard about it on KFOK. They've been underwriting for a couple of years now, and they come through just like everybody should. So, having said that, I believe it is time to get back to the fat. I've got some, Loudon Wainwright, the third, lined up. He was interviewed on Fresh Air by Terry Gross earlier this week. He's a funny guy. There's so much more than the dead skunk in the middle of the road. Thanks for coming along with me on KFOK, LPFM, Georgetown, 95.1 FM, KFOK.org. If you want to call me here, the number is 530-333-4300.

cannabis. We copped an ounce of clarity, we scored a pound of bliss. But I kept having nightmares, and you kept gaining weight. We gave in to our withdrawal pain and finally took the bait.

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We were dancing for the deputies and what finally stopped the show were Jerry's very last words when he said,

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Don't tase me, bro. What a good song. So, yeah. Sunday afternoon, 3 to 5, The Great Divide and Brian Burns. 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And that was Rattlesnake Tequila. Oof. Ouch. Gives me a hangover thinking about it. Off of American Junkyard, Brian Burns. Before that, The Great Divide. Off of Revolutions, you had... up. Going to the lesser microphone. Hold on. Okie dokie. What else? Gosh darn it. What is going on here? Can you hear me now? Oh my God. That's a little better. We'll keep trying. Crank it up. Crank it up. Okay. Maybe I should just yell. Before that, California has its faults. Greg Sonnleitner. Any old time string band gave you CUBA. I'm on my way to Cuba. And before that, you had Mike Beck with George Orwell's 113th Dream. Grandpa was a carpenter, one of two John Prines. The other John Prine was Just Want to Be with You. And we started with Heaven and Mud by Loudon Wainwright III. I'd like to thank a couple underwriters for their support in helping keep us going. Paul and Margaret Adams, longtime Divide community members and founding members of KFOK Community Radio, are proud to underwrite programming on The Voice of the Divide and say thank you for great, unique shows that you won't hear anywhere else. Thanks, Paul and Margretta, for your support. And for their literal support, we'd like to thank GDPUD. KFOK receives underwriting support from the Georgetown Divide Public Utilities District, serving the water needs of the Georgetown Divide. GDPUD is committed to the Divide community. For more information about their activities, they can be reached at 530-333-4356 or online at gd-pud.org. I hope I'm not screaming too loud, but the needles are indicating you can barely hear me. I can barely hear me. I don't know what's going on. I'll try to short it out mic from now on. But having said all that, let us just continue with the music because I know that works. 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Here we go. I'll be back later.

Okay, the mic is officially dead. Hey, welcome back, fatties. 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If anybody can fix that, I wish I could. It's just, you know, sometimes. But you just heard L.A. Freeway, written by, sung by Guy Clark. Before that, B.W. Stevenson, Way Down by the Ocean. You might remember he did a song, My Maria. It was really good. That was his one and only real hit. BW stands for Buckwheat, and he died at age 38. How sad is that? Complications from a staph infection following a heart valve transplant. Yes, factoids. And you also had Robert Earl Keane off of Ready for Confetti, Paint the Town Beige. And we also had before that Amazing Rhythm Aces off of their album, Out of the Blue, Waiting on Sundown. You had The Month of May by Larry Hosford. That's just a great one. And Mary McCaslin, Going Out in the Memory of Harley, Camino Harley, Miss You So, back to Salinas. And it's time to let you know that the half hour, KFOK provides public service announcements. To get your meeting or event announced on air, please visit our website at kfok.org. Provide the information and mail it to P.O. 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And please note that many of our shows are rebroadcast, so the dates read may or may not be accurate. It's Friday, the first Friday of this year, 2020. It's going to be a good one. I just know it in my heart. January 3rd. 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

Now here's something if you want to do it, hop on it today. El Dorado County is conducting a survey to better serve its older adult population. The deadline to participate in the survey is today, January 3rd, and the survey is online at our favorite surveymonkey.com/2020older adult survey. They do not say older than what, and I will not guess. And again, we have the Flyright Boys behind me. And what else do we have here? Oh, yes, the El Dorado County Food Bank accepts donations on the second Wednesdays of the month at Rayleigh's parking lot, 166 Placerville Drive in Placerville. 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Oof. The American River Conservancy presents a poetry walk and workshop at the Wakamatsu Tea and Silk Farm on Sunday, January 5th. The time is 1 to 3 p.m. Two Poets Laureate will be in attendance, and you can sign up and find out more by calling 530-621-1224. Okay, I got a couple of my favorite gals lined up. That'd be Emmylou Harris and Lucinda Williams. 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If you want to give me a call here, 530-333-4300.

0: Sweet Linda, won't you come inside?
1: What does he mean by that? John, thanks for the call. John Ball, thanks for the call. I've got David Alvin and John Fulbright lined up. But I'm going to run out to the car and get some Icy Hawks in L.A. They're going to be at the Sophia a week from today. Gary and I are going. And, John, I hope you and Nancy can make it, too, because you're going to love them. Here's some Dave Alvin.

Another morning, another motel bed, another city waiting up ahead. 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

Okie dokie. I see Hawks in LA by request. They will be at the Sophia in Sacramento a week from today. So, John, thanks for asking. I think you're going to like them.

Now, who wouldn't want to go see those guys, huh? They've been around since 1999, so 21 years of Hawks. 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And that was off of what is the name of this one? Mystery Drug, I believe. I've got all of them. I have everything they've ever done. Mystery Drug, indeed. Stop Driving Like an Asshole. We've all been on the road with one or two. Before that, Tongues of the Flame. We also had Fat Man off of From the Ground Up by John Fulbright. Gosh, I love that one. Dave Alvin off of 1111, Harlan County Line. Oh, that first guitar is like, so good, so good. Mike Cross gave you The Great Strip Poker Massacre. And what else do we have there? Chip Taylor, I heard it, read it in the Rolling Stone. You know, I do not remember playing those two. Space of Final Frontier. But I do remember these, Lucinda Williams off of Sweet Old World, Prove My Love, and Jambalaya off of Elite Hotel, Emmylou Harris. And I'd like to thank a couple of underwriters. It's almost that time. GDPUD. KFOK receives underwriting support from the Georgetown Divide Public Utilities District, serving the water needs of the Georgetown Divide. GDPUD is committed to the Divide community. For more information about their activities, they can be reached at 530-333-4356 or online at gd-pud.org. And also a shout-out for their support to the Pink Pussy Hats. Pink Pussy Hats, sister, grandmother, auntie, babe, goddess, and mom celebrate. The Pussy Hat is a symbol of support and solidarity for women's rights. Okay, armed with that knowledge, I think I've got some. Let me go to my notes. Hold on. If I go out of order, it just throws me all askew. Let's see. Smell. Oh, I know what we've got. Yeah, here we go. Got some Bottom Dollar by Billy J. Schaefer. Coming right up. So thanks for listening to your community-supported radio station, KFOK, LPFM, Georgetown, 95.1 FM, KFOK.org. Thanks for coming along with me.

0: This is the first song, the very first Fat Fry.
1: I'm looking for this flat pick. I also would like to say this is, as you heard Bob say, the Monday night Fat Fry. And hopefully it's going to be an alternative to Nashville's Grand Ole Opry. We'll be doing this in some fashion every week, is it? You're going to shoot for every Monday night? At least once a month. I'm not sure what their calendar's like. But I think it's wonderful to have live radio. I think it's just a great thing. Thank you. We're going to have a good time, and Billy C's on his way up here to do more of the same. Are we ready?

Well, I am back, as promised. Thanks for the calls. John Ball, always good to hear from you. Yeah, there's some really good music coming up. The Hawks, they're the bomb. 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You just heard Keychain off of Broke Down by Slade Cleaves, Before that, Rita Hoskin off of her very good album, Come Sunrise, Montgomery Creek Blues, and Lloyd Maines on the pedal steel on that one. Hello. Speaking of hello, Hello Stranger by Kate Wolf. Before that, Bobby Bear, Finger on the Button. Yeah, I hope he has a good day. Chime Bells. Before that, Bill Staines, brand new from Rich Mahan off of Hot Chicken Wisdom, Open Up Your Heart. Goodbye, Good Looking by Robbie Fulks, coming to a house concert off of South Mouth. And we have Benny Martin, Smell Good on Sunday. I love that one. And we started with Bottom Dollar, Billy Just Shaver. And here we go. Time to let you know that at the half hour, KFOK provides public service announcements. To get your meeting or event announced on air, please visit our website at kfok.org. Provide the information and mail it to P.O. 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And this show will be rebroadcast on Wednesday from 9 to noon, so if you're listening Wednesday, some of this stuff may be good, some may not. For today is Friday, January 3rd. Cool Feed is hosting another e-waste on Saturday, January 11th. This is a great chance to get a clean start on the new year. Visit Cool Feed's Facebook page for drop-off details. And should you go there, please tell Carolyn you heard about it on KFOK. And they have got the bitchinest cats. Oh, they're mousers. They're in-house mousers. It's just wonderful. The 2020 Women's Civil Rights March and Rally takes place on Saturday, January 18th. I will be there. Meet at 9 a.m. at Southside Park in Sacramento. The march leaves the park at 10:30. And the rally takes place at 11:45 at the state capitol. It will be my third year in a row. I would not miss it. Again, the voice behind me, the non-voice behind me, is the Flyright Boys. The County of El Dorado Health and Human Services Agency Adult Protective Services wants you to know that you can report suspected elder or dependent adult abuse by calling 530-642-4800. See abuse, report abuse.

Raise Hell, The Life and Times of Molly Ivins, shows at the Auburn State Theater on Thursday, January 9th. Tickets available online at livefromauburn.com. Molly Ivins is described as 6 feet of Texas trouble, who took on good old boy corruption in her home state. She's the one that dubbed. So I'm going to be there with the usual suspects. We girls get together once a month and talk politics, and that's all I'm going to say about that. Let's hear a little bit more Fly Right Boys, and I'm going to cut into... Oh, I know what I was going to say. See, encroaching senility is hell. At the New Year's Eve party, what night was it? Tuesday night? Somebody said, you know, I'd really like you to play some drinking songs on your show Friday. So, here we go. We're going to get some drinking songs in on the last half hour. Kathleen will be here with Broads and Blues at noon, so don't touch that dial.

Lemon's got this lemon in the pool of tears. My baby's got me started and she won't shift my gears.

Yes, indeed. Some Houston Marshman off one of his other CDs, Econoliner. That was Gatesville Girls. You've been listening to Fathead Radio on your community-supported radio station, KFOK, LPFM, Georgetown, 95.1 FM, KFOK.org. Kathleen's in-house to do Broads and Blues. I'll be back tomorrow morning with Red Dirt Roadhouse, but here's what else you heard there. Misery and Gin, your morning Merle Haggard. Larry Hosford with Women's Got Me Swimming. Fool Me Once, Lucas Nelson and Promise of the Real. Milk and Blues, Hey Baby. Drinking My Baby Off My Mind, Eddie Rabbit. And we started with Ry Cooter. I'm drinking again. Shoot him before he runs. I love that line. I'd like to thank the Pink Pussy Hats for their continuing support. The Pink Pussy Hats, sister, grandmother, auntie, babe, goddess, and mom celebrate. The Pussy Hat is a symbol of support and solidarity for women's rights. And with that, here's some Fountains of Wayne. See you tomorrow.

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Welcome and thank you so much for joining us today. I want to say also welcome to DJ Taz. She was just in working on some equipment in here, and I guess she's a new broadcaster, so welcome to KFOK. 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The views and opinions expressed in this program are those of the speaker and do not necessarily represent those of KFOK, LPFM, its management, staff, or underwriters. That's right. Whatever I say is my own opinion. Okay. I think that's it for right now. Just have some nice classical Handel playing in the background for you.

Well, welcome back if you're just joining in. I do have the windows open today. I'm feeling the need to get the last bit of summer air flowing in here, so you hear a lot of trucks and motorcycles. That's just how we roll around here. I do need to tell you that you are listening to KFOK, LPFM in Georgetown. And KFOK is licensed to the American River Folk Society. Here's some information about them. 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Of contemporary, traditional, and multicultural folk music, folklore, and folk dance in the Sierra foothills around the Georgetown Divide. 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Again, this is Differing Waves. We're on every Sunday from noon to 2.

Tomorrow is Labor Day, and, so, you know, a lot of us have the blues when it comes to the labor that we do for work, so I'm going to be playing a lot of blues today. I have the blues from work, that's for sure. I'm going to be going in after the show today and making that boss woman happy.

And by miss it, I mean I miss Holly when she comes in to clean. I'm wiping down the studio and it's dirtier than normal. Another reason to have the blues. All right, I'm going to play some for you.

Well, welcome back, and thank you so much for listening today. This is Differing Waves right here on KFOK LPFM in Georgetown, California. I'd like to thank our underwriter, who is helping to keep the music flowing out there into the world, and someone that I quite think is an amazing woman, Bev Ram, Real Estate Services, Real Estate Sales and Consulting in El Dorado, Sacramento and Placer Counties, Notary Services on the Divide also. Bev Ram's phone number is 916-870-8575. Her email is bevram@outlook.com. I'll spell that for you. That's B-E-V-R-A-M-M. And Bev is actually the woman who sold me my house years ago, or helped me find the house and, you know, did all the... She was my realtor. I guess that's the way you would say it. She helped me find the house that I bought and all the paperwork.

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Also, at the half hour, KFOK provides public service announcements. 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And if you would like to email it, you can send it to announcements@kfok.org. That's plural, announcements. As you know, many of our programs are rebroadcast, so the dates read may not be accurate. Next up, we have some Aretha for you.

guys doing today? Welcome to day two at the Chicago Blues Festival. Let them know that you're ready for the blues with Stephen Hillesheim.

Well, I think that was just Dylan and Stacy driving by and honking over here. If so, hello. Also, I'd like to thank my underwriters for this hour, Cool Optometry and Dr. Thomas Reggio support KFOK Community Radio. 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They can be reached at 530-887-8048. And NAMI, the National Alliance on Mental Illness, Understanding and Accommodating a Person with a mental illness will help erase the stigma and help a person towards recovery. Change a heart, change a mind. More information, Bonnie can be reached on the Divide at 530-333-1482 or 530-457-7572. This is Differing Waves. We're on every Sunday from noon to 2 p.m. right here on KFOK, LPFM in Georgetown, 95.1 on your FM dial or on that World Wide Web at kfok.org. It is Labor Day tomorrow, and so I've been playing the blues around here. Some soul, some blues, some Americana, but, you know, we're keeping it like that today. And what else? I think that's it. I just want to get back to it for you. Thanks for listening to Differing Waves. We're on every Sunday from noon to 2. And the theme of our show is the working woman's blues.

Good afternoon and welcome back. Thank you for joining us. This is Differing Waves right here on KFOK LPFM in Georgetown, California. I'd like to thank my last underwriter of the day that's kept that music flowing out there to you. GDPUD KFOK receives underwriting support from the Georgetown Divide Public Utility District. Serving the water needs of the Georgetown Divide, GDPUD is committed to the community. For more information about GDPUD activities, they can be reached at 530-333-4356 or online at gd-pud.org. And I also wanted to make a public service announcement. The 28th Annual Father-Daughter Dance Under the Sea, presented by Girl Scout Troop 822, will be held on Saturday, September 12th, 2026, from 5 to 8 p.m. at the Northside School in Cool. To register for an additional information, you may go to danceofthedivide.com. This is Differing Waves. We're on every Sunday from noon to two. 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Well, we'll be wrapping up here in about 10 minutes, and this has been a Labor Day show. I did play some Dolly, though, just because that's something to grieve about. And, I hope that you're having a restful day. I'm actually going into work on Labor Day, because that's the kind of job I have. Right now. I guess that's it for right now. I just have a couple more songs to play for you. I'm going to get back to some Johnny Cash after this. Thanks for listening.

I hate to interrupt this beautiful music, but I don't know if I mentioned what today's date is. Today is September 6th, 2026. Labor Day is tomorrow.

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They sang the mountain ballads and the folk songs of our land. They were long on musical ability. Folks thought they would go far, but political incompatibility

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This musical aggregation toured the entire nation, singing traditional ballads and the folk songs of our land. They performed with great virtuosity, and soon they were the rage, but political animosity

if you plan to start a folk group, don't go mixing politics with the folk songs of our land. Just work on harmony and diction, play your banjo well, and if you have political conviction, keep them to yourself. Now the one on the left works in a bank, and the one in the middle drives a truck. The one on the right's an all-night DJ, and the guy in the rear got drafted

All right, once again, you're tuned to KFOK, LPFM, Georgetown. My name is Greg. This is another edition of X Marks the Spot. 9:02 in the evening here at Georgetown, California, on this third day of September 2026, Anno Domini. I have lost my wingman, Cooper. He had to go home and get some homework done. So, Cooper, thanks for all your help. And it's fun having you in the studio. Speaking of fun in the studio, we couldn't do any of this if it were not for our underwriters. Our underwriters provide us with so much, we couldn't keep the lights on if not for our underwriters. So let's give thanks to a few of them. And a longtime supporter of KFOK, first up, Georgetown Hardware. 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And a big thank you also goes out to The Windfall. 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And if you'd like more info about The Windfall, you can reach them at 530-621-1698. 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

And speaking of thanks, I want to take just a minute to give a big thank you to the ladies downstairs in the cafeteria whipping up yet another fantastic meal. For the entire X Marks Spot cast and crew, as well as the KFOK building maintenance staff. So Gladys, Agatha, Mabel, thank you so much for yet another great meal. The wonderful smells are wafting through the entire building here, coming up through the elevator shafts. And tonight was roast chicken, green beans, mashed potatoes and gravy, a tossed green salad, and of course, Mabel's famous iced tea. Thank you, Mabel. Thank you, Gladys. Thank you, Agatha. And let's talk about what we've been listening to for the past half hour or so. We ended the first segment of this show with The Cramps, and we started the second with The Cramps. We heard from Songs the Lord Taught Us from 1980, and that was Mad Daddy. No mistaking The Cramps right there, right? We heard from 45 Grave, Violent World. That's off of 1983's Sleep in Safety. Hot House, that was X, off of More Fun in the New World from 1984. Hey, Hey, Were the Gories. That song had a tough time getting launched there, but we finally did it. A lesser production crew would have crumbled under that kind of pressure, but the entire X Marks Spot production crew, we worked through that. But anyway, that is Hey, Hey, Were the Gories from The Gories, straight out of Detroit. In fact, I think that is the only band we have played tonight. Well, no, there's one more, but they are not from Los Angeles. Anyway, best album title ever, I Know You're Fine, But How You Doing? All right, another X tune, Drunk in My Past. That goes out to the good folks across the way. New Rose, that was the other band, not from Los Angeles. We jumped across the pond there, and that New Rose is off of the 1977 initial offering from The Damned from Great Britain. And I think the official title of that album is Damned, Damned, Damned. I guess you could say Damned to the Third Power, Damned Cubed, or even Thrice Damned, I guess would work. But anyway, great song there from The Lads. And then we finish things off as we always do with Fog City. That is from Sitting and Waiting off of Sandpaper Dolls. Again, thank you so much for being here. You are tuned to KFOK LPFM Georgetown. My name is Greg. This is X Marks the Spot, and we will jump into a kinder, gentler genre of music. Similar artists, a lot of these artists are the same as the first hour, but their music has evolved and matured is a good word to use. But anyway, thanks for being here. Hope you enjoy the music.

All right, once again, you are tuned to KFOK LPFM Georgetown. My name is Greg. This is X Marks the Spot. Thank you so much for being here this evening. Hope you're enjoying this great music. You're not going to hear too many other places. 9:33 in the evening here at Georgetown, California. Main Street is quiet. The watering holes are not doing a brisk business tonight, but some business. A few people out and about here and there. 61 degrees outside the studio. Cloudy with a chance of rain this evening. Hope wherever you are is comfy and cozy. And again, thanks to the ladies downstairs for yet another fantastic meal, a real stick-to-the-ribs meal tonight. So thank you, ladies. And get your Palm Pilots opened up, get the BlackBerry fired up, a chisel and a rune stick, a piece of charcoal and a piece of slate, however it is you keep track of things, because we got a lot going on. First up, the Georgetown Oddfellows Hall presents Comedy for a Cause. And that'll be Saturday, September 12th. That'll run from 5:30 to 9 p.m. Dinner will be by the Native Sons of the Golden West. There's a no-host bar, cash only, no cards. And the Oddfellows Hall is

located at 6240 Main Street, right here in downtown Georgetown. And Sunday Burgers, Brews, and Bloody Marys is hosted by Tracy of the VFW Post 9241, which just so happens to be right across the road from the KFOK building. This will run Sundays 1 to 7 p.m. And the Oddfellows Hall's, the VFW Post is located at 6297 Main Street, right here in downtown Georgetown. And they also have a Facebook page. And Saturday, September 26th from 10 to 5 is the Gold Digger Market. And this will be at the Auburn Fairgrounds. And they will feature homemade goods, antiques, home decor, and beyond. And the House of Prayer in Garden Valley, located 7901 Highway 193, provides commodities distribution, free food, on the second and fourth Wednesdays from 3 to 5 p.m. And if you'd like more information about the House of Prayer commodities distribution, you can call Kathy Stiggin at 530-333-1881.

And if you're wondering what we've been listening to, let's talk about that real quick. We started things off at the top of the hour, a tune from X off of their album See How We Are, and that was the title track. And that album's a little different. It was from 1987. Excuse me. No Billy Zoom on that album. X got a little crowded for a bit. Had Dave Alvin and Tony Gilkison as both guitar players. And Dave Alvin was in the band for just a bit, and then he departed to do his own thing. And Tony Gilkison stuck on for about 10 years, and then, of course, Billy Zoom came back, and the rest is history. But anyway, great tune right there, See How We Are from X. We heard from Dead Rock West off of their album Honey and Salt. That was Highway 1. And Gun Sail at the Church, of course, that is the Beat Farmers, off of their great album, Van Gogh. We heard from Elin Jewell off of her album Sea of Tears. That is Let the Rain Roll In, a great song, a beautiful song. Dave Alvin brought us Every Night About This Time. And that is off of his album The King of California. And Richie Valens from his 1959 self-titled debut album, that is O'Donna. Tragedy right there. That album was released 9 days post-mortem for Richie Valens, who had left high school. He was actually a senior in high school, and he recorded all those songs, and that album came out, and the rest is history. And unfortunately, we did not, I think we just got the tip of the iceberg from Richie Valens. Oh, and at the top of the hour, speaking of Richie Valens, we heard from Los Lobos, I Got Loaded, off of their second album, How Will the Wolf Survive? And that popped into my head because they did all the music for the movie from 1984, La Bamba, and David Hidalgo on vocals. Okay, thanks again for being here. We've got about 20 minutes left of great music. You're not going to hear too many other places. You are tuned to KFOK, LPFM Georgetown. My name is Greg, and this is X Marks the Spot.

And once again, you're tuned to KFOK LPFM Georgetown. This has been another edition of X Marks the Spot. Thank you so much for being here on this third day of September, 2026 AD, 9:52 in the evening here at Georgetown, California. And of course, a beautiful Georgetown evening it is. Some clouds in the sky, rain predicted for overnight, and then tomorrow should be another beautiful day. Anyway, we have come up on the end of tonight's edition, but before we go anywhere, let's take just a moment to give thanks to some of our underwriters, without whom we wouldn't be able to do much of anything here at KFOK. So, first up, a big thanks goes out to Zensure for their financial support of KFOK. Zensure, offering careers in insurance sales, no experience necessary, training and placement by local and experienced persons. Evan Orrick can be reached at 916-865-8247 if you would like more info. And a big thanks goes out to the American River Conservancy for their financial support of KFOK. Since 1989, ARC has been the local land trust on the divide. Donations and volunteers keep rivers and lands preserved for life. The ARC's event calendar can be found at arconservancy.org. And a big thanks goes out to The Windfall for their financial support of KFOK. The Windfall, advertising in The Windfall, is a strategy, that's a tough word, to reach consumers in El Dorado County and beyond. Local content, local commerce, local community. The Windfall also publishes KFOK's weekly broadcast schedule. And for more information, you can reach The Windfall at 530-621-1698. 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They're open Monday through Saturday, 8 to 6, and Sundays, 9 to 5. Georgetown Hardware is located in the Buffalo Hills Center. And while we're on the subject of thanks, let's few more people to say thanks to. First up, a big thank you goes out to Bear Williams for writing, playing, and producing the X Mark Spot theme song. The Quarantine Crew, Scott, Dan, JJ, and John, tuning in from various parts of the globe. Various Thompsons tuned in throughout El Dorado County. Kim right here in Georgetown, and Cooper also tuning in here tonight in Georgetown. And a big thanks to Cooper for all that he did to support X Marks Spot tonight, reading lots of cards and organizing things. So thank you, Cooper. And of course, a big thanks to the ladies downstairs in the kitchen, Gladys, Agatha, and Mabel. Do so much for us, so thank you, ladies. Yet another fantastic meal from the crew. And let's talk real quick about what we just listened to. We heard from Dead Rock West again, another tune off of Honey and Salt, and that was All I Know. The Gun Club, Jeffrey Lee Pierce, and that version, this was, Mother of Earth was the name of that song. That's off of their album Miami. And they were a trio at that time. I believe it was Terry Graham on drums, Ward Dotson on bass and guitar, and Jeffrey Lee Pierce on guitar. The Gun Club went through several incarnations, and that was, I think, the last one. So anyway, that was the Gun Club right there. And then we finished off with Dave Alvin off of his album King of California, Won't Be Leaving. Speaking of leaving, we will be vacating the premises here in just a minute or two.
But before that, Eliza Gilkison is going to take us out of here. Because this party is over, and God willing, we will be back again next Thursday from 8 to 10 with another edition of X Marks a Spot. We'll talk to you on the radio in 1 week. KFOK LPFM Georgetown, license 2, the American River Folk Society.

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Thanks, Anchor, underwriters today. For the first hour of the Blue Rock Mine, I'd like to thank Marval Food Store, located in the Buffalo Hills Center, located at 6049 Front Street, just off of Highway 193 in Georgetown, offering organic foods, service deli, meat department, and more, including more than 600 organic and free-from items across 70 categories. They're open 7 days a week from 7 a.m. to 9 p.m. The number there is 530-333-2245. As well, I'd like to thank Michael Murphy, underwriting on KFOK Community Radio, so his wife Rebecca, who was just on the air here, has someplace to go every Tuesday and Saturday. He invites you to tune in to Reba's Reggae and Blues, the first and third and fifth Tuesday from noon to two, and Reba's Mostly Blues, the fifth and third Saturdays from noon to two. All right, Blue Rock Mine, Doug Smug here. Get going, kicking off the mine, digging deep into the mine here. There you go. This is Achilles Wheel. I start out with Down in the Mine. We'll go right to another Achilles Wheel song. Check it out.

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She said, "Come here, I'm gonna make you my joy boy."

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But if you never had a problem,

0: 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Yeah, you're right.
1: Hey, this little string cheese incident. Joyful sound. For that, we just heard Captain Kirk. That was Bob Schneider. For that one, it was Kingfish doing Jump for Joy. Joy. And Mick Jagger. Harry Nilsson did Joy. Started out to sit there, little Achilles Wheel doing I Was Feeling All Right. And at the half hour KFOK has public service announcements. 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As you may know, many of our programs are rebroadcast, and the dates read may not be accurate. Today's the first day of September. And currently outside, cooled way off. That dropped almost 30 degrees. Currently outside here is 66 degrees. Will it change? And the time is 2:33 p.m. And Vibes Up Music Festival takes place at the Henning Lotus Park in Lotus, October 2nd. To October 4th. Start time is 9 a.m. This is a Cali Reggae Music Fest celebrating kids of community. Check out the Facebook page. 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The markets will be held every second Saturday through October. Admission to the market is free, and food and wines, wine tasting, hard cider, and non-alcoholic beverages will be available for purchase. 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And Sunday, Burgers, Brews, and Bloody Marys is hosted by Tracy at the VFW Post 9241, Sundays from 1 to 7 p.m., located at 6297 Main Street in Georgetown. You can check out their Facebook page for details. 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

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Keith plays hits from the 50s, 60s, 70s, 80s, and 90s, and come join him every Wednesday and jive with his eclectic program of punk. I mean, pop, excuse me. That's a different show, X Marks of Spawn. Anyway, with Keith, eclectic programming of pop from all-time greats such as Sinatra, Dean Martin, Elvis, The Beatles, and many, many, many, many more pop favorites. The show's a must and features live interviews with music celebrities from across the globe. Keith's show, Stepping Out with Keith, is rebroadcast Fridays from 3 to 5 p.m. Alrighty, that being said, rolling into a little Keller Williams here. Best feeling.

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0: Hey, right, you're listening to the Blue Rock Mine right here in your community radio station, KFOK LPFM Georgetown, 95.1 on the FM dial and streaming the world at KFOK.org. Little kind-hearted woman here, Robert Johnson tune, Eric Clapton singing. And Hot Tuna before that, Keep On Truckin'. Wet Willie did Keep On Smiling. Well, that way, the Photons doing The Observer. Rykooter did Full Force Cigarette and Feeling Good. Started out the set there with Keller Williams. And Best Feeling. I'd like to thank our underwriters for last hour music here. I'd like to thank Marval Food Store, located in the Buffalo Hills Center. 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They're open 7 days a week from 7 to 9 p.m. Number there is 530-333-2245 for all your grocery needs. I'd like to thank Michael Murphy for underwriting on KFOK Community Radio. So his wife, Rebecca, has some place to go every Tuesday and Saturday. He invites you to tune in to Reba's Reggae and Blues the first, third, and fifth Tuesday from noon to two. And Reba's Mostly Blues on the first and second. That was first and fourth Saturday from noon to two. Okay, for the next upcoming hour of the Blue Rock Mine, I'd like to thank Jose Wine Caves on Prospector Road in Guard Valley. They thank the community for their support. The tasting room is open every Saturday and Sunday from 10 a.m. to 5 p.m. Alfonso Elena can be reached for more information at 707-695-7843. All right. Let's have a little bit of Levon Helm. Here we go.
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Little West LA fadeaway here, Grateful Dead. Just before that, we had Lonesome LA Cowboy, new writer of the Purple Sage. King of Hollywood was the Eagles. The Doors did LA Woman. Before that, we had the Pogues doing Love You Till the End, and Levon Helm did I Got Me a Woman. All right, hey, at the half hour, KFOK provides public service announcements. 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It's a cool day today. It hit 67 degrees here. About 30 degree drop from last week. As you may know, many of our programs are rebroadcast, so the dates read may not be accurate. Today is September 1st. 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For Reds and Forever Yours Rescue Fundraiser will be October 15th from 5 to 8 p.m. There will be live music, food, and dogs to meet and greet, located at 6221 Pleasant Valley Road in El Dorado. Hey, do you qualify for a wood stove replacement to help clear the air? The El Dorado County Quality Air Management District administers the Chimney Smoke Reduction Incentive Program. If you replace a non-EPA certified pre-1988 wood stove or wood insert, the Air Quality Management District will pay $500 to $600 in replacement costs. Pre-approval is required prior to removal of the old device. 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Wednesday nights, 8 to 10. Back to the Grateful Dead.

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1: yourself.
0: Rusty Zinn did Reggae My Blues Away. Leon Russell did Back to the Island. Let Yourself Go. That was Tom Petty and the Heartbreakers. John Hiatt did Adios to California. Well, Grateful Dead doing West L.A. Fade Away. I'd like to thank our underwriter for last hour of music here at the Blue Rock Mine. I'd like to thank Jose Wine Caves on Prospector Road in Garden Valley. He thanks the community for their support. The Tasting Room is open every Saturday and Sunday from 10 a.m. to 5 p.m. And Alfonso Ileta can be reached for more information at +707-695-7843. And for the next hour at the Blue Rock Mine, we would like to thank Mr. Unmentionable. Mr. Unmentionable says I support it because I like it. Thank you kindly for supporting all volunteer KFOK Radio. All righty. Here you have it.

Hey. All right. Microphone's working now. Hey, you're listening to the Blue Rock Mine right here on your community radio station, KFOK, LPFM Georgetown, 95.1 on the FM downstream in the world at KFOK.org. This is lovely. You, these are the Radiators. Beast of Burden, that was Buckwheat Zydeco. Leon Russell before that, Cajun Love Song. Another Radiators like Dreamers Do. And Dr. John did Let the Good Times Roll. Then we had Bag of Toys doing Share. Summer Love was the Hip Abduction. Mungo Jerry did In the Summertime. All right, half hour, KFOK provides public service announcements. 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Cool day today. It's 67.5 degrees. And as you may know, many of our programs are rebroadcast, so the dates read may not be accurate. Today is the first day of September. Time is 4:33 p.m. Anyways, we got Georgetown IOF Hall presents Comedy for a Cause. That's Saturday, September 12th, from 5:30 to 9 p.m. Dinners prepared by the Native Sons, a no-host bar, and cash only. They're located to 6290 Main Street. Looks like I'm wrong. Anyway, it's right at the corner of Highway 193 and Main Street, Georgetown. Saturday, September 26th from 10 to 5 p.m. is the Gold Digger Market. 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Located at the Auburn Fairgrounds. That's September 26th, 10 to 5. VFW Post 9241 presents the first annual Renaissance Fair, October 3rd, from 1 to 10 p.m. Located at 3000 Veterans Way. There will be music, merchants, games and food. Alrighty. What else we got? Friends of the Georgetown Library is seeking volunteers to help sort and shelve books on Tuesdays at 10 a.m. They're an easygoing group who would love to welcome you, who would welcome your help. To sign up or to find out more, you can call Bunny at 530-333-4724. 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Hey, check out Lawn Chair and a Beer, Jake Pitt. 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

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Little Phil Collins here. I mean, Peter Gabriel, excuse me.

Well, to be loved. Love Struck Baby, Stevie Ray Vaughan. The Doors did Love Me Two Times. Love Ain't For Keeping was The Who. Rocky Love was Greyhounds. Let It Roll. Little Feet. Let It Rock. Jerry Garcia. Yeah, it's our little Roxy music there. Love Is A Drug. Like, thank our underwriter for last hour music here. Mr. Unmentionable says I support it because I like it. Yeah, for the final hour here of the Blue Rock Mine, I'd like to thank Positive Vibes on the Divide for underwriting. Positive Vibes on the Divide supports KFOK Community Radio and all of the broadcasters who bring their varied shows and personalities to the little station that could and does. Sweet D and Roster Jeffrey invite you to tune in Sundays from 4 to 6 p.m. for Positive Vibes on the Divide. Type Kelly, hope you guys tune in. As well as Mr. Unmentionable. Back to the tunes, here you go.

The Luckiest Man, Love and Cup, Rolling Stones, Tom Petty and the Heartbreakers, Lover's Touch, The Who, Love Reigning Over Me, and a little Peter Gabriel there.

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Okay. Georgetown Library Afternoon Book Club meets at 1 p.m. the last Thursday of each month. To call 530-333-4724 to find out the book that is being discussed. And American River Folk Society is a nonprofit organization dedicated to supporting and promoting the education and presentation of contemporary, traditional, and multicultural folk music, folklore, and folk dance in the Sierra Foothills and around the Georgetown Divide. 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Good show. Marcus Messina here.

0: KPRA, you've been listening to the Blue Rock Mine right here on your community radio station, KFOK-LPFM, Georgetown, 95.1 on the FM dial, streaming the world, KFOK.org. Oh, you never can tell. Cher Garcia Band. Electric on the Eel, live. Do you know what I mean? That was Lee Michaels. Before that, Hey, Hey, What Can I Do, Led Zeppelin. Jimi Hendrix Experience did Wait Till Tomorrow off Axel's Bold as Love. Lagos Vecina, You Need a Man. And Little for You, Easy to Slip. Yeah, Doug Smug signing off here. To thank our last hour of music here. To Mr. Unmentionable says, I support it because I like it. Was Jose Wine Caves, Michael Murphy, Marval Food Stores, and another, I misplaced the card. And Positive Vibes on the Divide. 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Sweet D and Rasta Jeffrey invite you to tune in Sundays from 4 to 6 to Positive Vibes on the Divide. All right. Doug Smug signing off. See you guys on the flip side. Should be here on Thursday with Little Ridge Radio. 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

Well, good morning, everyone. I hope you're having a beautiful morning. And of course, yes, this is yours truly, Stepping Out with Keith on KFOKLPFM, Georgetown 95.1 FM, streaming live at www.kfok.org. And of course, you are listening to KFOKLPFM Georgetown, and we are licensed to the American River Folk Society. Okay, ladies and gentlemen, I hope you're having a fabulous morning, like I said. And as I always ask you, if the coffee pot is on the boil, then enjoy your morning. We got some beautiful weather, not too hot, I'm glad to say. So just kick back, relax, and enjoy some of the great tunes I've got lined up for you. We're going to be taking a walk back in memory lane early on this morning. Be prepared. I'm sure some of you may well and truly remember some of these old-time classics that I'm going to be playing for you. Anyway, in the meantime, Jollity Farm, Eldorado County's licensed dairy, is located in Garden Valley, offering farmstead goat cheeses, goat milk, soaps and lotions. Farm stand is open 9 a.m. to 6 p.m. during the summer months, and from 9 a.m. to 5 p.m. during the winter. 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And finally, the National Alliance on Mental Illness. Understanding and accommodating a person with a mental illness will help erase the stigma and help a person toward recovery. Change of heart, change of mind. For more information, Bonnie can be reached on the Divide at 530-333-1482 or 530-457-7572. Okay, folks, for those of you who are listening this morning, if you have any special requests, please give me a call. The request line number is 530-333-4300. Okay, I'm going to take you back to the 40s now, folks. This might bring back a few memories, you never know, but it was absolute classic for the era. Here we go with Stardust.

love you like I love a sugar. You're fine, so kind. Got to tell this world that you're mine. Got you my nails on and I twitch all my thumbs. I'm real nervous, but it sure is fun. Come on, baby. It drives me crazy. It's just great balls of fire.

0: 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This is great. Balls of fire.
1: Okay, ladies and gentlemen, I hope you enjoyed that little blast from the past. The 40s era. They had some great music, some great bands back in those days. And of course, you were listening to Stardust, and then Take the A-Train. That was another 40s classic. Rock and Roll Ruby, Warren Smith, Miss Pearl, Jimmy Wages, and Great Balls of Fire, Jerry Lee Lewis. Okay, we're going to continue on now with more great tracks for your listening pleasure. And don't forget, we have got a very talented individual coming up very, very soon. One of our local artists, singer-songwriters, Mr. Eldo Hills. So stay tuned for more of Mr. Eldo Hills' music. We're going to continue off with a little bit of When a Man Loves a Woman, Mr. Percy Sledge.

Well, there you have it, ladies and gentlemen. You are listening to When a Man Loves a Woman, Mr. Percy Sledge, and Why Do Fools Fall in Love, Frankie Lyman and the Teenagers. Well, we are going to continue on this morning's broadcast with some more information for your listening pleasure. The California Department of Insurance advised the public to call them with questions regarding the increases and cancellation of fire insurance for El Dorado County. The number to call is 800-927-4357. Know someone planning a wedding? From funky to formal, fabulous to fun, El Dorado County is quickly becoming the newest wedding destination for today's astute couples. Our unique, affordable venues allow you to choose from stunning vineyards, beautiful river campgrounds, charming inns, or outdoor elegance. 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And happening right here in our own backyard on the Divide, Poor Reds and Forever Yours Reswe fundraisers will be October 15th from 5 to 8 p.m. There will be live music, food and dogs to meet. A great located at 6221 Pleasant Valley Road, El Dorado. Vibes Up Music Festival take place at the HLP in Lotus, October 7th to October 4th. Start time is 9 a.m. This is a Cali reggae music fest celebrating kids and community. Check out their Facebook page. Well, folks, like I say every week, we've got some fantastic DJs that give up their time willingly, freely, and gladly. And on Thursdays, the Blooming Iris and the Bouncing Bee. Miss Shirley George, the very lovely Shirley George. 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This program explores local history and its connections to world events in human and natural history in a folksy, fun, and informative format. We have some amazing history right here on the Divide that has been affected or has been affected by world events since 1543. And Guy brings it to life with surprising interconnections and modern science to put it in perspective. Okay, folks, without any more to do, it's my great pleasure now to introduce to you once again the very talented Mr. Eldo Hills of El Dorado County and his music. So, without any more to do, let's take it away, Eldo. Let's knock it out.

Well, ladies and gentlemen, what do you think about that last set? Mr. Eldo Hills, a very, very talented individual indeed. And just while I'm on the subject of Mr. Hills, Mr. Hills has also set up a music scholarship with the Music on the Divide. And we are encouraging the music of the youth right here on Georgetown Divide to take part. We have such talented individuals, youngsters, who are coming up through the boards, learning instruments, learning how to sing, and so on. So thank you, Mr. Hills, for your generosity in setting up that wonderful, wonderful thing going on right now. And of course, you are listening to the songs of Eldo Hills. They Call Me Eldo. Sound of the Streets. Uptown Woman, Downtown Gal. Put a Cork on a Jug, which happens to be one of my favorites, I may add. The Ballad of Everett James and Lovey Dovey. Okay, folks, we're going to continue on now for a few minutes before the top of the hour with a few more tracks for your listening pleasure. So please enjoy and don't forget that coffee. Keep it boiling. See you in a few.

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And okay, folks, as I said earlier, if you have got any special requests, please give me a call, 530-333-4300, and it would be great to hear, talk to you, and play your favorite songs. Okay, we're going to continue on now with some more tracks for your listening pleasure. This next one is Martha Reese and the Vandellas, Dancing in the Street. Get those boots on, let's go!

Well, ladies and gentlemen, there you had it, listening to, gosh, my goodness me, where were we? Let me see now, I'm getting all mixed up here, because you were listening to, my apologies. Alrighty, righty, where are we? Yes, here, Dancing in the Street. That was Martha Reese and the Vandellas. The Game of Love, Wayne Fontana and the Mind Benders. Respect, Aretha Franklin. Stand By Me, Mr. Benny King, and Light My Fire. That was The Doors. Okay, we've got 15 minutes now before the top of the hour. I beg your pardon, for the bottom of the hour. So let's take it away with Carla Thomas and B-A-B-Y.

Okay, ladies and gentlemen, you have been listening to B.A.B.Y. Carla Thomas, How Do You Do It? Jerry and the Pacemakers, Take It Easy, the Eagles, Woolly Bully, Sam the Sham, and I Can't Help Myself, the Four Tops. Okay, folks, we're now at the half hour, and we will continue now with more announcements for your listening pleasure. Jollity Farm, El Dorado County's licensed dairy, is located in Garden Valley, offering farmstead goat cheeses, goat milk soaps, and lotions. 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The California Department of Insurance invites the public to call them with questions regarding the increases in

Ed's and Forever Yours Rescue fundraiser will be October 15th from 5 to 8 p.m. There will be live music, food and dogs. To meet a greet and located at 6221 Pleasant Valley Road, El Dorado Hills. And like I mentioned earlier, folks, we've got some fabulous DJs who'll give up their time just for you. Our dedicated listeners, I am pleased to say. Oh, and before I forget, you're listening to Steppin' Out with Keith on KFOK LPFM Georgetown 95.1, streaming live at www.kfok.org. And for those of you who have just tuned in, I broadcast every Wednesday morning from 10 a.m. to 12 noon, bringing you the best songs in the music industry. 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Want to hear something great? Tune in to Shirley's show, The Blooming Iris and The Bouncing Bee, every Thursday from 10 to noon, and share the soundtrack of our lives. 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Okay, folks, it's back to the music. Enough of me. I've said enough as it is. So we're going to continue on with Eye of Destruction, Barry Maguire. Take it away, Barry.

ladies and gentlemen, I'm afraid it's time to say goodbye until next week. But don't forget, you have just been listening to Stepping Out with Keith on KFOK LPFM Georgetown 95.1 FM, streaming live at www.kfok.org. We would like to thank our underwriters for their support and continued support, and long may it last. And a wonderful shout out to all our amazing DJs that give up their time. For you are KFOK listeners. So until next week, ladies and gentlemen, have a fabulous week. Stay safe and keep cool. God bless you all, and we'll see you next week. Bye-bye for now.

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But you're going to lose that one day, man. And that's all you got. You got to call that love, man. That's what it is, man. If you got it today, you don't wear it tomorrow, man. Because you don't need it. Because as a matter of fact, as we discovered on the train, tomorrow never happens, man. It's all the same fucking day, man. So you gotta, when you wanna hold somebody, you gotta hold them like it's the last minute of your life. You gotta hold

All right. Test. Yes, we're on. All right, this is Monkey Mike, Trainwreck Buddha Radio. Let me get a little of this music down here. Coming in after Jim Morrison's The End. Pretty uplifting song to start the show. All right, we're back. We've been gone for a few weeks. Trainwreck Buddha has been on the move, literally moving. Moving up the hill, actually, closer to KFOK. And excited about that as I pod down a little bit more. But yeah, moving is so much fun, as I'm sure most of you are aware. But it's been about 2 weeks of moving and not settled yet. Got boxes everywhere, got messes everywhere. But I had to get into the show. I had to get back on the train. And I hope you are on the train with me tonight from 5 to 8. I'll be here every Thursday, 5 to 8, right after Doug's Mugs, Little Ridge Radio. We didn't do Doug's Mugs, Little Ridge Radio today. Get this computer monitor down. There we go. Put up this here. 1 second. There we go. Now we're grooving. Yeah, Little Ridge Radio took a little break today and had some good music there from The Doors and many others over the last few hours. Doug's Mugs and Little Ridge Radio will be back next Thursday, always from 2 to 5. Then you got Trainwreck Buddha, your conductor right here, Monkey Mike, at the helm. And then we'll take it to the 8 o'clock hour, and in comes Greg Thompson, and X marks the spot. So good to be back with you. Hope everything's going well. Got a little breeze up here on the Divide tonight. It's cooled down a little bit, which makes it very, very pleasant. So just kick back and enjoy the music tonight. If you have any requests, give me a call at 530-333-4300. The last show I did was the KFOK Radio Marathon. Raised some funds for the station. We've been struggling a bit, to be honest with you. We need all the help we can get right now. 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The underwriter forms are on there, so should be self-explanatory. But again, if you need any help, you can call us at the office, 530-333, again, 4335. And we want to thank the two underwriters. I'll read Doug's underwriters as well today. Let's go over here. All right, here we go. It's Heather Gare. She says she supports KFOK Community Radio because I like it. I like it a lot. It's a broadcaster's melting pot, and that it is. And thank you so much, Heather. Also, the National Alliance of Mental Illness. One in every four persons has a mental illness. Understanding and accommodating a person with mental illness will help erase the stigma and help a person toward recovery. Change your heart. Change a mind. For more information, Bonnie can be reached at 530-333-1482. Awesome. All right, here goes the train. Let's leave the station. We got a little Miles in the background right now, but we are going to kick it off with some Eagles. We got about three from the Eagles. We're going to kind of jump all over the board like we do here at Trainwreck Buddha Radio. Again, you can give me a call at 530-333-4300 if you want to talk and get a song on the air. All right, here we go. Eagles. 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

I've been warped by the rain, driven by the snow. I'm drunk and dirty, don't you know? And I'm still willing. And I was out on the road late at night. I seen my pretty Alice in every headlight. Alice, Dallas, Alice.

All right, we're back at the bottom of the hour. This is Monkey Mike, Trainwreck Buddha Radio, right here, LPFM, 95.1 FM, and streaming the World Wide Web at KFOK.org. Good to be back with you guys tonight. We'll take you up to the 8 o'clock hour. Run down that last set list for you guys. Little Feet, Willin. Heard Bread, Guitar Man. America did Sister Golden Hair. And we heard Bob Seger did Kathmandu live in Detroit, 1975. Joe Walsh, Meadows. And we did a block there from the Eagles. We had Victim of Love, Already Gone. And the Disco Stranger started us off at the top of the hour. All right, at the bottom of the hour, it is PSA announcement time. KFOK provides public service announcements. To get your meeting or event announced on the air, please visit our website at KFOK.org. You can also provide the information and mail it to P.O. Box 4238, Georgetown, California, 95634. You can also email it to announcement at KFOK.org, or you can drop it off at our studio right here on Main Street in Georgetown. And as you know, many of our programs are rebroadcast, so the dates read may not be accurate. And because of the ongoing health risk, before you attend an event, double check and make sure it is still a go. All right, you can help promote the health of California forests by buying and burning local firewood. This can be accomplished by buying and burning your wood in the same county or region where it was cut, transporting wood less than 50 miles from its origin, and when you camp, leave the firewood at home and buy or collect firewood where you camp. I heard somewhere listening to NPR in the morning a couple days ago. They said it was the Bob Sims show. Yeah, the fishing show. It says the biggest camping year like they've ever seen, like in history. Everybody's camping. And you can see it, the boats and the RVs and the trailers just pouring up through Georgetown and all over the Divide. There's a lot of people out there camping, got to get outdoors. Everybody's cooped up inside, so get outdoors and enjoy some fresh air, right? But keep your distance when you're camping. 6 feet around that campfire, etc., you know? All right, let's get on to the next one here. 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All right. 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Let's get back to the tunes. Anybody out there has any requests, call me 530-333-4300. Fairly new band. We're going to check these guys out. This is the new Master Sounds. And we'll start it off with these guys. Check them out.

All right, we got a request from Evan. Got a, something a little different here. Let me check this out. This is Billy Martin. And we got a song coming up for Evan called Mice. All right, here we go. Thanks for listening, Evan. Got a request? Give us a call. It's Monkey Mike, Trainwreck Buddha Radio, 530-333-4300. Going out to Evan.

All right, we are back at the top of the hour, 1 hour under our belt as the train keeps rolling down the tracks. 2 more hours of Trainwreck Booter Radio. I'm your conductor, Monkey Mike, here at the helm, right up until 8 o'clock, and we'll make room for Greg Thompson, and X marks the spot. All right, Miles Davis in the background. Good stuff. All right, Paul Weller, the great Paul Weller from Great Britain. Also known founding member of the Jam, punk rock band back in the, I guess, late 70s, 80s. And that's Paul Weller doing a Dr. John song, I Walk on Gilded Splinters. And Sons of Seals did Funky, B-I-T-C-H. I think I could say that on the air. I know I can, because there's the 7 words you can't use, and it's not on that list. But I'll just spell it out for you. Greyhounds, two guys from Austin, Texas, got that funky, cool rhythm going. Let's beat it all. And Evan called in for Billy Martin. Billy Martin is a singer-songwriter. I just pulled this up. Also across the pond, it looks like. Actual name is Isabella Sophia Tweedle. Great voice. Thanks, Evan, for calling in. Thanks for listening. And we heard the new master sounds that kicks us off that set. And we will get back into some more music in just a minute. But it is time to thank our underwriters. And we're doing a few underwriters here today. That last hour was the National Alliance of Mental Illness. 1 in every 4 persons has a mental illness. Understanding and accommodating a person with mental illness will help erase the stigma and help a person toward recovery. Change a heart, change a mind. For more information, you can call Bonnie, and she can be reached at 530-333-1482. And Heather Gare says she supports KFOK Radio because I like it. I like it a lot, and it's a broadcaster's melting pot. Thank you guys for underwriting. 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Up here on the Divide at kfok.org, the Pink Pussy Hats, the Pink Pussy Hats sisters, grandmother, auntie, and babe. Goddess and mom, celebrate. The Pussy Hat is a symbol of support and solidarity for women's rights. Thank you guys so much. And the great John Neff, our very own John Neff, who does the Roaring Road Radio. That'll be on tomorrow. Buckle your seatbelts, 8 to 10. John usually brings in some local musicians, and show always rocks. John greatly appreciates the KFOK broadcasters, listeners, and local musicians for their strong contribution to our community and its music culture. And thank you for listening to your community radio station. Thank you, John. Thank you, Pink Pussy Hats, for being underwriters and supporting KFOK LPFM, Georgetown, California. All right, you got a request? Give me a call, 530-333-4300. Let's get back to the music. So let's go up the road a bit. To Chico, California, where these boys came out of, the Mother Hips.

All right, this is Muggy Mike. I'm going to come in here on Mick and the Boys. We're going to tee up some Rolling Stones in the next set. So excited about Goat's Head Soup being re-released September 4th, I think. A couple new songs on that. We got one called Scarlet that just dropped about 2 weeks ago that Jimmy Page, kind of an interesting matchup, played lead electric on that, even though they had Mick Taylor and Keith on that album. That album is just unbelievable. And Billy Hopkins on keys and Ian Stewart and on and on and on. But, yeah, it'll be coming out next month, so stay tuned and focus for that one. We'll do some Stones. John from Camino just called. He's having a beer on the porch, a little breeze up in the air, and he's requesting some early Aerosmith, so we'll dig into the vault and get something on for him as well. So let's play that back set for you. Let's see, we got Mary's Chair. That was Electric Peanut Butter Company, kind of a psychedelic rock band. It's two guys, one in the United States and one in Britain, and they just collaborate over the internet and make this unbelievable music. So that's Electric Peanut Butter Company. Mary's Chair, Flaming Groovies out of San Francisco. Early 70s rock band. It was called Whiskey Woman. And Pluto Gang did Wildfire. New jam band out of Charlotte, North Carolina. And Ween, good old Ween, did Stay Forever and Bananas and Blow. Was that Stuck in a Cabana living on Bananas and Blow? It sounds pretty good. But I don't know how long that would last. Probably cool for about a week. Then you'd have to get out of Dodge. Stay Forever, Bananas and Blow from Ween. Sweetvine, Mountainside, and Chico's very own Mother Hips did Third Floor Story. All right. We are at the bottom of the hour. And that is event announcement time. There are events going on. If you want to get your event on the air, just let us know. Because every half hour, KFOK provides public service announcements. 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You can provide the information and mail it into our P.O. Box, which is 4238 Georgetown, California 95634. 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Or you could drop it off here at our studio on Main Street. We got a little slot on the door. If nobody's here, just slip it in there or come on in and say hi to the broadcasters. We'll take it for you. And as you know, many of our programs are rebroadcast, so the dates read may not be accurate. And because of the ongoing health crisis, oh, I'm going to have to go back here. I'm already queued up. Get some background music. It's going to spoil that song for you. I'll go there. Jimmy Page and the Rolling Stones coming up. Yeah, because of the ongoing health risk, before you attend an event, check and make sure it is still on, please. Georgetown Fire is seeking volunteer firemen and women. You must be 18 years old, have a valid driver's license, a clean criminal record, and be healthy and vigorous. If you think you're up to the task, call them at 530-333-4111. This is a great way to serve your community, and boy, we need it. It is hot out there and dry, and just cross your fingers that we're going to get through it in good shape this year. And the Old Coloma Theater runs on volunteer power. If you have a skill such as grant writing, videography, sewing, being a concession worker, passing out show flyers, or acting, contact them on their webpage at oldcolomatheater.org. And CASA, Court-Appointed Special Advocates, helps abused and neglected children on the divide. For more information, you can call Erica, and she can be reached at 530-621-6498. And the Animal Outreach in Diamond Springs is in need of volunteers. They are looking for people with a passion for animals. If you are interested, call Carol at 916-600-2152. All right, I'll make a shout-out right now to Broads and Blues, Kathleen Linson. She's been away for a few weeks taking care of family, but I heard a rumor she is back.

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All right, that's tomorrow. Good way to kick off the weekend. All right, it's Monkey Mike Trainwreck Buta Radio right here, right now on KFOK LPFM 95.1 FM on your dial and streaming and screaming the World Wide Web at KFOK.org. Got to tell you, last night, new place we moved into up here in Garden Valley, bear sighting, heard a mountain lion, so make sure you keep your little critters in so they don't become little Scooby snacks. Take care of your animals. It's dry out there, and they're coming down to get some water and food, so be careful out there. All right, we're back. Here it is. Rolling Stones, Goat's Head Soup will be re-released in September. I'm going to play a number of songs, and then we're going to get to John and Camino. We're going to dig out an old Aerosmith song from the vault. This is called Scarlet with Jimmy Page on guitar.

All right, three from the Stones there, two new songs. We got Scarlet, Jimmy Page on guitar, and Crisscross there, and then in between Sandwich there was 100 Years Ago, one of my all-time favorites. All right, let's take care of Camino John. Camino John, go get yourself another of your, one of your favorite beverages. You're out on the back porch, you said. Cool breeze going on. We dug into the vault for some Aerosmith. We pulled out one from their first album in 1973, Aerosmith. And then we pulled out another one from their second album in 1974, Get Your Wings. Thought it'd be fitting, since John is on the train tonight, to do Train Kept a Rollin', and then we're going to stop, take our breath, and we're going to take the dog and walk the dog. Here we go. John, Camino, thanks for listening in.

All right, we are back at the top of the hour. The train is fueling up for its final hour. Great call in, John, from Camino. That was needed. That was good. Walking the dog and train kept a rolling. Back from the early 70s Aerosmith days. You know, that train kept a rolling song kind of reminds me of that stadium explosion with that drums. It kind of reminds me of Paradise City and Guns N' Roses, that build up and then that just eruption. Good stuff. And of course, I already told you about the Stones. We did that to kick off the set. Miles Davis in the background. Always like Miles in my background. And I want to give a big thanks to John Neff and Roaring Road Radio. John greatly appreciates the KFOK broadcasters, listeners, and local musicians for their strong contribution to our community and its music culture. And thank you for listening to our community radio station. Thank you, John. Again, you can catch Roaring Road tomorrow, 8 to 10. Always good. Always good. And the Pink Pussy Hats. The Pink Pussy Hats. Sister, grandmother, auntie, babe, goddess, and mom. They celebrate. The Pussy Hat is a symbol of support and solidarity for women's rights. Thank you, ladies. And the two underwriters for the last hour of Trainwreck Buddha Radio right here on KFOK LPFM. I want to thank community members Chris and Peg, who say, "We feel so lucky to have fabulous community radio station. We love the music variety, the different broadcasters, keeping informed on the local happenings, and hanging out in the park with friends, listening to live music at benefit concerts. We are honored to be underwriters." Thank you guys so much. Yeah, we hope to get back in the park and other places for our events. Our birthday bash is coming up in November. Hopefully the dust has settled a little bit and we can get out and dance again. And the People's Mountain Market. The People's Mountain Market is held every Saturday from 9 a.m. to noon in the Garden Valley Park. The market will run all the way to October 17th with fresh vegetables, fruit, cut flowers, plants, local artisans, baked goods, and so much more. More information is available from Karen McHatton, and she can be reached at 530-333-0635. The People's Mountain Market is a community partner with the Georgetown Divide Recreation District. Always a good time there on Saturdays, and all the vegetables are coming in now, so get down there. And KFOK has been manning a booth down there and playing some music the last couple Saturdays. I think we're going to be doing it again this Saturday, so come by the booth and check us out. We'll have our merchandise down there. Got some cool new swag. Some bandanas, red, black, and blue. Kind of apropos for right now. Put on your bandana. Cover your face. You can go in the stores. Keeping your distance. Supporting your community radio station. It's all good. And we got some cool t-shirts too and some great sweatshirts and other gear as well. So check that out. All right. A little after the top of the hour, we got one more hour before X marks the spot and Greg Thompson gets here in the studio to take you and rock you and punk you out all the way up till 10 o'clock. Always a great show. So let's go back more in the archives. John got me kind of fueled up here, this early stuff with Aerosmith. Old J. Geils Band, give it to me. Here we go.

All right, we are back at the bottom of the hour. This is Monkey Mike, Trainwreck Buddha Radio. Half hour to go before the X marks the spot, gets in here. All right, we heard Sam Morrow, Quick Fix. That was Very Little Fetish. Molly Hatchet, Dreams I'll Never See. Will Butler did Surrender. And the Jay Giles Band took us back with Give It To Me. All right, bottom of the hour. Let me get that PSA announcement card. At the half hour, KFOK provides public service announcements. To get your meeting or event announced on the air, it's pretty simple. 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You can provide the information by mailing it to P.O. Box 4238, Georgetown, California, 95634. You can email it also to announcement at kfok.org. You can drop it off here at our studio right here on Main Street in Georgetown, California. As you know, many of our programs are rebroadcast, so the dates read may not be accurate. And because of the ongoing health risk, before you attend an event, please check to make sure it's still a go. And the Animal Outreach of the Motherlode provides inexpensive spay and neuter services, vaccination clinics, and feline adoptions. For appointments, you can give them a call at 530-642-2287. And Hartsung Animal Sanctuary is seeking volunteers to help them with their animals' landscape, upkeep, and other chores. Hartsung is a 501c3 nonprofit organization, so you can write your time off for your taxes. 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And the Georgetown Friends of the Library sells donated new and used books to raise money for library programs for a purchase of new books. 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I just unloaded boxes and boxes of books over there. A lot of good ones. As I told you earlier when I started, we just moved, so downsizing quite a bit. So we are unloading stuff, and hated to see some of those books go, but there's some good books over there. So check out the Georgetown Library. All right, Trainwreck Buddha Radio right here, right now on KFOK LPFM, 95.1 FM, and streaming the World Wide Web at KFOK.org. Let's kick it off here with a little of My Morning Jacket. Feel you.

All right. We got a request that's coming in under the wire here just in time. Hippy Dippy Dippy Doo Matty calls in with Derek Trucks Band from his Road Songs album, Rastaman Chant. Enjoy it. Be back with you at the top of the hour.

Thank you.

All right. The train is coming back into the station. It's good to be back. Been gone for a few weeks, doing moves, doing a lot of stuff that had to be taken care of. But I am glad to be back with you guys. Every Thursday, Trainwreck Buddha Radio leaves the station from 5 to 8 o'clock. Sandwiched right in between Little Ridge Radio from 2 to 5. And then Greg Thompson next works the spot from 8 to 10. And Greg is in the studio. He is ready to go. I want to give a big shout out to all the underwriters for Trainwreck Buddha Radio right here on KFOK LP FM 95.1 FM. We got a little Rye Cooter in the background. I think it's going to work out fine. Kind of a fitting song to end the show tonight. The People's Mountain Market. The People's Mountain Market is held every Saturday from 9 a.m. to noon right in Garden Valley Park. The market will run through October 17th with fresh vegetables, fruit, cut flowers, plants, local artisans, baked goods, and much, much more. More information is available from Karen McCatton, and she can be reached at 530-333-0635. 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And we want to thank community members Chris and Peg, who say, "We feel so lucky to have a fabulous community radio station. We love the music variety, the different broadcasters, keeping informed on the local happenings and hanging out in the park with friends, listening to live music and benefit concerts. We are honored to be underwriters." Thank you so much, Chris and Peg. Also want to just shout out the other underwriters that we want to thank for Trainwreck Buddha Radio, and also Little Ridge Radio was the National Alliance of Mental Illness. And we had Roaring Road, John Neff, Roaring Road. He'll be on the air tomorrow, 8 to 10. And the Pink Pussy Hats. And I think that rounds out. No, we had, yeah, that was it. Greg's stuff is next. Okay. All right. Thanks, guys. Be safe, be well, be kind to one another. Thanks for the call-ins. That last set, Hippie Dippy Dippy Doo called in. Thank you, Matt. Always nailing it. Rastaman Chant from Derek Trucks from Road Songs album. The band and Todd Rundgren did The Shape I'm In. Edgar Winter did a nice little ballad there called Autumn. My Morning Jacket, the great Jim James led us off. So that'll conclude the show. We'll see you guys next Thursday. Have a great weekend, everybody. And stay tuned for Greg Thompson, X Marks the Spot.

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1: 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This is my show, Back to the Future. I'm your host, the Silvertone, along with my trusted companion, Friday. And, of course, Gatto, the studio cat. And, of course, all my groupies out front. What a crowd. Okay, let's see. I'll tell you what today. You have such a dreary, dismal world out there. What I'm going to do today is for a couple hours, I'm going to take you back to the future, and we're going to listen to some good music, some movie quotes, different things like that. Take your mind off of all these impending doom and all that's surrounding us. I hope everyone out there is well. Haven't got any cooties or anything. So, all right. Let me pay some dues here, and then we'll get on with it. All right, this up-and-coming hour of broadcasting is underwritten in part by Divide Repair Appliances Heat and Air, repairing most types of brands of appliances, heating and air conditioning units. 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All right. Thanks a lot, Mark. Okay. All right, without further ado, we will get on with it.
2: Look, with these gals that want to buy it, most of them are old and dignified. Social register types, you know what I mean? They can't be trotting down to Times Square to pick out the merchandise. They gotta have some kind of middleman. And that's where O'Daniel comes in, you know what I mean?
3: Hey! I'm walking here! Up yours, you son of a bitch! You don't talk me that way! Get out of here!
4: About that. Actually, that ain't a bad way to pick up insurance, you know.

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1: We got this other thing called, I don't know, what I could do, a little loose jam type of thing. 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

0: Good grief, I got tuckered out just listening to that song. Okay, let me do some broadcasting here. 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This is my show, Back to the Future, and I'm your host, Silvatone. Okay, let me do some announcing, and then we'll get back with it. 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Okay, Art on the Divide Gallery has added incentives for those interested in entering their upcoming September 2020 show. Sierra Inspirations. Three cash awards for first, second, and third place will be offered. This new component to the show will consist of gallery residents, artists, voting, and having the final say on the awards. First place, $75. Second place, $50. And third place, $25. The early bird deadline is July 24th, and the details and entry form are the website. Okay, well, forget that one, July 24th. Okay. All right, the American River Conservancy needs volunteers for trail building, data entry, oak seedling, watering, and baking cookies for trails workers, working on information booth, preparing mailings, or helping the Conservancy in other ways. To volunteer, call 530-621-1224. All right. 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KFOK's Adopt a Highway takes place on the last Sunday of the month. 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All right. 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As you know, many of our programs are rebroadcast, so the dates read may not be accurate. Because of the ongoing health risk, before you attend an event, check to make sure it's still on. Okay. All right, that takes care of all broadcasting duties. All right, we will get back to it.
1: You want to flag this? Okay. I'll come back with you. Come on. Okay. You wanna play rough? Okay.
2: Uno.
1: Say hello to my little friend! Okay. You wanna play rough? Okay. Okay, July.

0: Open the pod bay doors, Hal.
1: I'm sorry, Dave. I'm afraid I can't do that.
0: What's the problem?
1: I think you know what the problem is just as well as I do.
0: What are you talking about, Hal?
1: This mission is too important for me to allow you to jeopardize it.
0: I don't know what you're talking about, Hal.
1: I know that you and Frank were planning to disconnect me. And I'm afraid that's something I cannot allow to happen.
0: Where the hell did you get that idea, Hal?
2: What movie was that from?
1: Although you took very thorough precautions in the pod against my hearing you, I could see your lips move.

0: All right, Hal. I'll go in through the emergency airlock.
1: Without your space helmet, Dave, you're going to find that rather difficult.
0: Hal, I won't argue with you anymore. Open the doors.
1: Dave, this conversation can serve no purpose anymore. Goodbye.
0: Hal? Hal? Hal?

0: plan.
1: So turn me loose, turn me loose.
2: All right, we have a winner. Guy from Camino picked up on 2001 A Space Odyssey. Cool. All right.

Okay, here's another quip. Guess this one.

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We are LPFM, low power FM station. This is my show, Back to the Future. I'm your host, the Silver Tone, along with my trusted companion, Friday. Ooga Chaka, Ooga, Ooga, Ooga Chaka. Attaboy, Friday. And of course, Gatto, the studio cat. You sound a little sick there, partner. And of course, all my groupies outside. What a crowd, what a crowd. Okay. The up-and-coming hour of broadcasting is brought to you in part by Divide Supply Ace Hardware, supplying customers with hardware, lumber, garden, and landscape supplies, bulk soils, including a grower blend. They also have a full rental department, open 7 days a week. They can be reached at 530-885-7421. Okay, let's see. Is there any other pertinent business? I guess not. So we'll get back to it.

0: Está echadita.
1: Oiga, señor. We are federales. You know, the mountain police.
2: If you're the police, where are your badges?
1: Badges? We ain't got no badges. We don't need no badges. I don't have to show you any stinking badges.
2: Better not come any closer.
1: No sea tonto, hombre. 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Why don't you try to be a little more polite? Give us your gun, and we leave you in peace.
2: I need my gun myself.
1: Throw that old iron over here. 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
1: They're making our food out of people. Next thing, they'll be breeding us like cattle for food. You gotta tell them. You gotta tell them.
2: Promise, Tiger, I promise. I'll tell the exchange.
1: You tell everybody. 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You gotta tell them. Silent Breed is people! 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

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Okay, come celebrate KFOK's 18th birthday bash on Saturday, November 14th at 4 to 10 p.m. at the IOOF Hall in Georgetown. 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As you know, many of our programs are rebroadcast, so the dates read may not be accurate. Because of the ongoing health risk, before you attend an event, check to make sure it's still on. Okay, I think that about does that. All right, we'll get back to the music.

goodness gracious, great balls of fire. 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You came along and moved me, honey. I've changed my mind. This love is fine. It's just great balls of fire. 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
0: But Mr. Rankus is great, boy.

All right, folks, time for me to turn in my time card. 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This has been my show, Back to the Future. I'm your host, The Silvertone, and I hope this past couple of hours kind of brought you out of any depression, according to everything going on around you and everything. 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Okay, I hope everybody's well, and KFOK is licensed to the American River Folk Society. All right, good night, y'all. Be well.